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2: Andy Burnham is to try and run for Parliament. Labour MP Josh Simons has announced he will stand down and trigger a by-election in his Makerfield constituency. The Manchester Mayor's confirmed he intends to run, and sources in Downing Street have told Labour MPs they won't attempt to block him. But Scottish Labour leader Anas Sarwar says they need to get on with governing.
3: I'm not interested in the personalities, I'm interested in the outcomes. Because what's really important here is that we have a Labour government that has the trust of people across the country and is delivering for people right across the UK.
2: If Andy Burnham wins a by-election, it would allow him to challenge Sir Keir Starmer. And in another dramatic day in Westminster, the Health Secretary Wes Streeting resigned, saying he'd lost confidence in the Prime Minister. But he fell short of announcing his intention to run for the leadership. Meanwhile, another hopeful, Angela Rayner, has revealed she's been cleared by HMRC over her tax affairs, leaving her in a position to run. Shadow Chancellor Mel Stride says whoever leads the country will have a tough time.
4: If there is a change, they'll inherit a very divided Labour Party in Parliament. A party in Parliament that's already demonstrated it can't take the tough decisions, and a party that has shown it has no plan, particularly on the economy. And I don't see any of that changing, I'm afraid, even if they change leader.
2: Despite the political turmoil, no one has officially stepped forward to trigger a leadership contest. In other news, Nigel Farage says the £5 million he received from a billionaire Reform UK donor was given as a reward for campaigning for Brexit. The Reform UK leader insists the money from Christopher Harbourne was given to him on a completely unconditional basis. The King's been on a walkabout in Golders Green, the site of a recent anti-Semitic attack. Charles met with Jewish victims of a double stabbing before greeting the crowds. President Trump's received a warm welcome from his Chinese counterpart President Xi in Beijing. And Madonna, Shakira and BTS will co-headline the halftime show at the World Cup final this summer. That's the latest from Radio News Hub. I'm David Hall.
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2: Andy Burnham has confirmed he intends to stand in a by-election in a bid to return to Westminster. In what's being seen as a clear sign he plans to run for the Labour leadership, the Manchester mayor will run for the seat of Makerfield in the North West. Its current MP, Josh Simons, has announced he will step down in order to make way for Mr Burnham. Scottish Labour MP Brian Leishman thinks he's the best man for the job.
3: His record in Greater Manchester speaks for itself. I also think that he is probably the most skillful communicator in the Labour Party at the moment, at whatever level, and he is the best person that I think that can basically take the growing fight and danger that Reform pose.
2: Reform UK leader Nigel Farage says he's looking forward to the contest and will throw everything at it. Another leadership hopeful, Wes Streeting, has quit as Health Secretary, saying he's lost confidence in the Prime Minister. Sir Keir Starmer says he was very sorry to see him leave the government. Despite the turmoil in Westminster, though, no one has formally triggered a leadership contest. Politics lecturer Dr. Andrew Barclay says this is the beginning of a lengthy process.
4: The Labour Party don't have particularly good form when it comes to deposing party leaders or prime ministers, and even just the rule book makes it quite difficult to do that. So there's absolutely no guarantee at all that he'll be gone in the immediate future.
2: Meanwhile, a third leadership challenger, Angela Rayner, has been cleared by the HMRC over her tax affairs. It would now leave her in a position to run as well. In other news, the economy unexpectedly grew in March. It was up 0.6% in the first 3 months of the year. A former imam's been jailed for life after a series of sexual assaults on women and girls as young as 12. 54-year-old Abdul Halim Khan from East London carried out attacks against seven victims from his local Muslim community. Police say they've identified the three women who died in the sea off Brighton. Emergency teams recovered the bodies on Wednesday. And the King has visited the victims of the Golders Green stabbings. That's the latest from Radio News Hub. I'm David Hall.
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2: Andy Burnham is to try and run for Parliament. Labour MP Josh Simons has announced he will stand down and trigger a by-election in his Makerfield constituency. The Manchester Mayor's confirmed he intends to run, and sources in Downing Street have told Labour MPs they won't attempt to block him. But Scottish Labour leader Anna Sarwar says they need to get on with governing.
3: I'm not interested in the personalities, I'm interested in the outcomes, because what's really important here is that we have a Labour government that has the trust of people across the country and is delivering for people right across the UK.
2: If Andy Burnham wins a by-election, it would allow him to challenge Sir Keir Starmer. And in another dramatic day in Westminster, the Health Secretary Wes Streeting resigned, saying he'd lost confidence in the Prime Minister. But he fell short of announcing his intention to run for the leadership. Meanwhile, another hopeful, Angela Rayner, has revealed she's been cleared by HMRC over her tax. She's been on a walkabout in Golders Green, the site of a recent anti-Semitic attack. Charles met with Jewish victims of a double stabbing before greeting the crowds. President Trump's received a warm welcome from his Chinese counterpart President Xi in Beijing. And Madonna, Shakira and BTS will co-headline the halftime show at the World Cup final this summer. That's the latest from Radio News Hub. I'm David Hall.
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3: Andy Burnham has confirmed he intends to stand in a by-election in a bid to return to Westminster. In what's being seen as a clear sign he plans to run for the Labour leadership, the Manchester Mayor will run for the seat of Makerfield in the North West. Its current MP, Josh Simons, has announced he will step down in order to make way for Mr Burnham. Scottish Labour MP Brian Leishman thinks he's the best man for the job.
4: His record in Greater Manchester speaks for itself. I also think that he is probably the most skillful communicator in the Labour Party at the moment, at whatever level, and he is the best person that I think that can basically take the growing fight and danger that Reform pose.
3: Reform UK leader Nigel Farage says he's looking forward to the contest and will throw everything at it. Another leadership hopeful, Wes Streeting, has quit as health secretary, saying he's lost confidence in the Prime Minister. Sir Keir Starmer says he was very sorry to see him leave the government. Despite the turmoil in Westminster, though, no one has formally triggered a leadership contest. Politics and Dr. Andrew Barclay says this is the beginning of a lengthy process.
5: The Labour Party don't have particularly good form when it comes to deposing party leaders or prime ministers, and even just the rule book makes it quite difficult to do that. So there's absolutely no guarantee at all that he'll be gone in the immediate future.
3: Meanwhile, a third leadership challenger, Angela Rayner, has been cleared by the HMRC over her tax affairs. It would now leave her in a position to run as well. In other news, the economy unexpectedly grew in March. It was up 0.6% in the first 3 months of the year. A former imam's been jailed for life after a series of sexual assaults on women and girls as young as 12. 54-year-old Abdul Halim Khan from East London carried out attacks against seven victims from his local Muslim community. Police say they've identified the three women who died in the sea off Brighton. Emergency teams recovered the bodies on Wednesday. And the King has visited the victims of the Golders Green stabbings. That's the latest from Radio News Hub. I'm David Hall.
0: Bring it back.
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2: Sir Keir Starmer's leadership remains under intense pressure, with Andy Burnham finding a route back to Parliament and Wes Streeting resigning from government. The Mayor of Greater Manchester says he wants to make politics work for people, but he will need to win his Makerfield by-election first. James Matthewson is a former Labour spokesperson who thinks a new PM is coming no matter who runs against Sir Keir.
3: Either way, I think we're expecting to see a new Prime Minister in the next month or two, you know, kind of probably by September, definitely.
2: Meanwhile, James Murray has been appointed as Wes Streeting's replacement as Health Secretary. Elsewhere, Donald Trump has hinted at further military action in Iran. This after he'd previously said the already fragile ceasefire was on life support after rejecting Tehran's peace proposal as garbage. The US president is in China meeting President Xi Jinping. Mr. Trump has promised a better relationship with China than ever before. Close contacts of the student who died after a meningitis outbreak are being offered antibiotics as a precaution. Two others are being treated after at least one confirmed case, although it's not thought to be the same strain of MenB linked to outbreaks in Kent in March. The UK Health Security Agency say the risk to the public is very low. The man accused of stabbing two Jewish men in Golders Green and attacking one of his friends is due at the Old Bailey today. 45-year-old Essa Suleiman is alleged to have gone on a knife rampage in late April. He's charged with three counts of attempted murder. And the amount of butterflies you see may be decreasing. That's according to the Butterfly Conservation, who believe the numbers are dropping because of climate change. Kate Merry is the head of engagement for Butterfly Conservation and says we need to take action to protect them.
4: 80% of species have declined in the last 50 years due to habitat loss and climate breakdown. And so for us, if we know that more people care about butterflies, we also know that they're more likely to take action to protect them.
2: Well, they're also asking the public to vote on their favourite butterfly. From Radio News Hub, I'm Frankie Hairsign.
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5: Good morning. It is Friday morning. The weekend is within touching distance. Let's get through the day, shall we? And then we'll look forward to hopefully a brilliant weekend. I'll kickstart your Friday with a triple play, courtesy of music from the Shapeshifters. We've got Teddy Swims. And first up, back to the 80s, French Kissing in the USA from Debbie Harry, playing now.
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0: It's Lola's theme from The Shapeshifters playing at Bucks Radio, the station that loves Bucks. Before that, Teddy Swims and Debbie Harry from the 80s with French Kissing in the USA. It is Friday morning. Let's let out a little cheer. Yay! The weekend is almost here and we've got loads coming up on the show this morning, including all the usual features like Bear Cubs. The final one today, of course, with the pupils from Aylesbury Vale Academy Primary School. We have got the Birthday Club. So if it is your birthday today, the 15th of May. Make sure you're listening around about 7:45. We've got the top 10. Could it be Eurovision themed today, I wonder? Yes, it will be. We've also got the weekend roll call as well. So all of that coming up. Plus, I'll keep you up to date with the roads. We'll see what's going on as far as competitions and chances to win are concerned. And it's a stacked show with some brilliant music on the way too. Coming up this hour, music from Bryan Adams, also Savage Garden. And in moments, we'll play music from Lutricia McNeil. Ain't That Just the Way? Playing next at Bucks Radio.
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It's Bruno Mars and I Just Might playing at Bucks Radio, the station that loves Bucks. Good morning, it's Ben's Big Breakfast, Friday morning, ahead of the weekend. Hopefully you've got some lovely stuff planned, whatever you're up to. Fingers crossed the weather stays kind. The jury's still out on that one, I think. But there is loads going on across the area over the course of the weekend. I know the Bucks Bear is going to be very, very busy, out and about on the road with Perry's, of course, this year, particularly on Sunday, where the Chiltern Hills Vintage Vehicle Rally takes place. Always a fantastic event. Takes place, of course, over in Weedon. Classic cars going to be there. Loads of stands. Loads of stuff going on for the kids as well. So if you fancy going along to that, all the details, like I say, are on our website. Food and drink. Lots to do for the whole family. 10 till 5, that one, over in Weedon. It's chilternhillsrally.org.uk if you want to find out more. And if you want to catch up with the Bear, the Bear will also be at St Mary C Combined School Fete on Saturday, 1 through till 4, an afternoon of fun for the kids and the families. As I say, that's what the Bucks Bear is up to on the road with Perry's Aylesbury. And if you want to find out what else is going on across the area, all you got to do is go to bucks.radio and click on the What's On guide. Pharrell Williams on the way. First up, back to the mid-80s with Bryan Adams. 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Good morning.

0: Pharrell Williams and Happy playing at Bucks Radio. It's Ben's Big Breakfast for a Friday morning. I hope you're well on this 15th of May, National Chocolate Chip Day today. Are you into your chocolate chip cookies? You know what? I can take them or leave them. As I said the other day, I'm more into me custard creams and me OTs at the minute, which are the cheaper supermarket's version of Hobnobs. Very nice they are too, and half the price. It is also International Day of Families today as well, so a good excuse for spending time, maybe this evening, with the family, doing something together. I don't know, maybe getting the board games out and having a board games evening together. Maybe not Monopoly, though, because what could start as a nice family evening will probably end up with a big family argument. I've got music on the way. Someone always tips the board over, don't they, in Monopoly. I've got music on the way from Leanne Rimes. Also, back to the 90s with Savage Garden, Truly, Madly, Deeply, plays in moments at Bucks Radio.
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0: Are we excited for Eurovision? Are we watching that this weekend? I don't know. I'll probably dip in and out of it, I've got to be honest with you. Of course, the UK's act this year is Look Mum No Computer. The song is Ein, Zwei, Drei. One, two, three. Opinion is sort of divided on this, really. People online are either calling it genius or what happens if a science teacher drinks three espressos. I've got many friends who are big Eurovision fans, you know, the kind of people that throw Eurovision parties, and all of them say that this is going to be

0: although they say that every year. I hope the UK do well. I can't see it myself. Hopefully I'm proved wrong. If you're a big Eurovision fan, are you throwing a party? I've been to parties before, as I say, with Eurovision friends, where either you have to, you get nominated a country and you have to dress up like people from that country, or indeed dress up and then bring a dish from that particular country. And lots of people make a big night of it, don't they? So hopefully, if that is you, have a brilliant, brilliant weekend. Have a brilliant Saturday night enjoying Eurovision. And fingers crossed, the UK can do better than the dreaded nil point. Right now, this is Alex Warren and Fine Place to Die.
1: Turning on the TV, a man dressed in black says the tensions and waters are rising. Happiness is treason, fiction is fact, and the storm's always on the horizon.

0: Denise Williams and Let's Hear It for the Boy playing at Bucks Radio. It's Ben's Big Breakfast on the station that loves Bucks. Loads to come still this morning, including in the next hour. We've got the final episode this week with the pupils from Aylesbury Vale Academy Primary School on Bear Cubs. What will the pertinent question be this morning? You'll find out at about 7:15. And of course, with it being Friday the 15th of May, if it is your birthday today, you could be getting a little cheeky mention after 7:30 on the birthday club. And if you do, you'll be a step closer to winning £50 to spend at the works of Aylesbury and Wickham. If you haven't got your nominations in for that yet, I'll give you all the information you need after 7:00. Before that, I'll play you music from Sienna Spyro, her new song, and a 90s classic from Oasis is on the way in moments here at Bucks Radio.
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2: With your Bucks update, I'm Joshua Smith. A specialist team will work alongside Aylesbury-based officers again to identify known suspects. Thames Valley Police's new face-scanning van will be used by officers in Aylesbury Town Centre next Wednesday. Last month, when the van was used for the first time in Aylesbury, Thames Valley Police disclosed that 12,189 faces were scanned in the town centre. Buckinghamshire Council is marking Foster Care Fortnight by celebrating the vital role foster carers play in transforming the lives of children and young people across the county. They're encouraging more residents to consider fostering and find out what may be involved. You can see more on our website. And progress on Buckinghamshire Council's new offices in High Wycombe is going very well, according to a senior councillor. Robert Carrington, the Council Cabinet Member for Resources, said work at Denmark Street, the site of the Council's new offices in the town, was starting to take shape. The development will also include the relocation of the county archives from Aylesbury to Wycombe. Your latest weather's on the way next after the national headlines.
3: Andy Burnham's got his route back to Parliament after Labour MP for Makerfield Josh Simons gave up his seat. But the Mayor of Greater Manchester would still need to be allowed to stand and win the by-election. Former Labour Party spokesperson James Mathewson says to Keir Starmer's time is up.
4: I think we need to realise that his time is done, that this opportunity to change is probably the only one we're going to get. And anyone who wants to put their hat in the ring should. I would like to see Andy Burnham as a priority.
3: One student has died after a meningitis outbreak in Reading, with their close contacts being offered antibiotics as a precaution. One case has been confirmed so far, with two others also being treated, though it's thought the risk to the public is very low. Green Party leader Zach Polanski has admitted he didn't vote in the recent local elections, saying he ran out of time to register to vote while moving house. And could there be one final twist in the championship season, with the scheduling of the playoff final at Wembley called into doubt over an investigation into the Southampton Spygate scandal? From Radio News Hub, I'm Frankie Hessein.
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2: The rain is going to dry up a little bit across the region overnight and into tomorrow. Some clear night skies in some parts as well, with a low of 3. Tomorrow starting dry and bright, rising to a high of 13 with some showers in the evening.
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5: Wakey, wakey, eggs and bakey. It's Friday. Yes, the weekend is almost here. I hope you're well and you're ready for the final day before a couple of days off. Music to come from Bon Jovi, also on the way, Chapel Roan. And we've got the Bear Cubs coming up too. First up, music from Cher.
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0: Time to get your skates on this morning, not just if you're getting ready for work or getting the kids ready for school, but also if you want to be in with a chance of winning tickets to Odds Farm Park near Wickham. Perfect family day out that you can choose when you go, which is marvellous. Normally with these competitions, very specific, isn't it? And you have to go on this day at this time. No, no, we're kind of saying you can go whenever you want. You might fancy going during half term for their half term hoedown from Saturday the 23rd of May, so a week tomorrow, until Sunday the 31st. It's basically a 9-day bonanza packed with animal encounters and western themed excitement, including live entertainment shows every day featuring the Outlaw Odd Socks and Stockingfoot Sal. There's also traditional outdoor games too, and outdoor adventure play. If you want to find out more details about Odds Farm Park, if you want to win the family tickets, just go to bucks.radio or use our app. Entries close this Sunday night, but tickets are valid until the end of March 2027. We've got Bear Cubs on the way very shortly indeed, plus we'll check the roads and Bon Jovi coming up too.
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3: Built up on the Tame roundabout from the 418 this morning. Mandible Road and Churchill Avenue also a little bit busy. Horse and Jockey building up, as is the Holiday Inn Junction on the Tring Road. Fleetmaston a little bit sluggish. Buckingham, of course, the High Street still closed between the Cornwall's Meadow and the White Hart. If you know of any other problems and it's safe and legal, give us a call on the Jam Line, Aylesbury 92.99.29.
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0: Bon Jovi and Living on a Prayer playing at Bucks Radio, the station that loves Bucks. And if you love your music like that, make sure you're listening tonight from 7. So after Wes has said ta-da, you can keep listening for Let's Go Retro, the 80s, 7 through 10. It is 3 hours of the very best 80s music and memories. And if 90s is more your bag, we do exactly the same again on a Saturday night. Let's Go Retro, the 90s, 3 hours of music and memories from a brilliant, brilliant decade.
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0: All right, here we go then. The final one this week with the pupils from Aylesbury Vale Academy Primary School. And the question this morning is, would you rather visit the past or would you rather visit the future?
3: The future. Because I get lots of fun with my family.
4: Go back to the future as well so I could be helpful.
5: Future so I can fly and not get eaten by dinosaurs.
6: The past, because I live longer.
7: I would say past and the future. So first I pick the past, because I want to see about the China's Terracotta Army. I have that book. And I want to see about it because in 1970, because China used to be not the same as right now.
0: Well, there you go. Loads of great reasons to go either forward or backwards. What would I rather do? I don't know, really. I'd quite like to go back in time just to remember how great, you know, the 80s and the 90s were. But also, it'd be nice to take a little peek forward into the future as well. Maybe I can find somebody who's going to build me a time-travelling DeLorean. Great Scott, Marty! Thank you to the pupils from Aylesbury Vale Academy Primary School. You can hear that episode again this afternoon with Wes from 3. And brand new Bear Cubs coming your way next week here at Bucks Radio.
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That is Pixie Lott and All About Tonight playing at Bucks Radio, the station that loves Bucks. Before that, Chapel Roan's Good Luck, Babe. Massive thank you once again to the pupils from Aylesbury Vale Academy Primary School for being our Bear Cubs this week. Next week, if you have got kids at Overstone School in Wing, make sure you're listening because they could be featuring on Bear Cubs, where next week we ask questions like, if your laugh was so loud it shook the school, what would happen? And does anyone snore in your home? Parents of pupils at Overstone School, look out. You could be getting outed next week. That's why we love Bear Cubs, isn't it? That's why we love it. We've got your Bucks update on the way right now. This is TLC and Waterfalls at Bucks Radio.

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6: I'm Joshua Smith. Thames Valley Police new face scanning van will be used by officers in Aylesbury next week. Buckinghamshire Council's marking foster care fortnight, and progress on Buckinghamshire Council's new officers in Wickham is going very well. More on those stories in half an hour. Your latest travel is next.
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7: I'm Joe Skelton. The Championship player final between Southampton and Hull City has been delayed as the EFL investigates the Spygate scandal around the finalist Saints. The hearing will take place on Tuesday. Elsewhere, the WSL Chelsea striker Sam Kerr will leave the club at the end of the season. Kerr has scored 115 goals in 157 games for the Blues and has helped the club to 5 WSL titles. And in the Premier League, Luke Humphreys saw off Gerwin Price 6-4 to Bucky's place for the playoffs in the O2 in 2 weeks' time.
0: Travel.
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8: Oxford Road coming in from the Fowler Road Junction to the Hen and Chickens into town, and the Hartwell Bend a little bit tight. Wendover Road off that gyratory to the Big Grove roundabout. Busy as is Stoke Road and Tring Road from the Holiday Inn Junction to Adams Garage Junction. The Stock Lake Junction also busy as is Bitten. A little bit sluggish onto the roundabout. Horse and Jockey from Elmhurst Ring Road and the Buckingham Road. All a little bit weighty as well. If you know of any other problems and it's safe and legal, call the Jam Line. 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
6: The rain is going to dry up a little bit across the region overnight and into tomorrow. Some clear night skies in some parts as well, with a low of 3. Tomorrow starting dry and bright, rising to a high of 13 with some showers in the evening.

station that loves Bucks. It's Ben's Big Breakfast for a Friday morning. Reading in the news today, people admit that they rehearse conversations in the shower. Is this you? Have you done this morning? A new survey says loads of adults practice arguments, awkward chats, or fake award speeches in private, mostly in the shower. I mean, I've never practiced an award speech in the shower. Although, having said that, if you've ever wondered why this show is so polished and all of my chat is so brilliant, you know, and entertaining, it's because, yeah, I do. I practice it all in the shower before work. That's why all my jokes are clean, you see. Coming up, music from Alphabeat. And right now, this is a beautiful song from Lewis Capaldi.

It's Alphabeat and Fascination playing at Bucks Radio, the station that loves Bucks. Go West on the way in just a tick. Before that, it is time to do the birthday club. I've been up and on about this, and we are getting loads of nominations coming through, and so there should be. Basically, if you listen to this show, just send in a nomination. Do it for yourself, do it for your partner, do it for the kids, do it for your mum, your dad, your gran, your granddad, your aunt, your uncle, your nieces, your nephews. I should be getting loads through every single day, because all you got to do, go to bucks.radio, click on the birthday club page, let me know whose birthday it is, when it is, a little message as well, and then you're good to go. It's the easiest way to stand the chance of winning £50, and this £50 you can spend at the Works of Aylesbury and Wickham. Spend it on the sweet treats, spend it on the pizzas, spend it on what you will. But it's so simple to do, so please get online and do it. Like, we say good morning. Good morning? We do say good morning, and we also say happy birthday to Andrew Ray, who is celebrating today on the 15th of May. Andrew, have a fantastic birthday, and also a very happy birthday to Sarah Caldwell, who is celebrating today as well. Keep the nominations coming through. Well done to Sarah. Well done also to Andrew, who are both into the draw this month to win £50 to spend at the Works. If your birthday's coming up soon, let me know about it. Indeed, if your birthday's in December, tell me now, and then I've got it in good time. Right now, back to the music with Go West. This is Faithful.

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6: It's a case of that Friday feeling on the roads this morning. Relatively quiet pretty much everywhere. Obviously, the school hotspots and a few areas worth mentioning. We've got the Fleet Marston into Wadston, Berrifield, Haydon Hill a little bit tight. Horse and Jockey from all angles, and the Hartwell Bend a little bit precious, as is Churchill Avenue onto the Mandeville Road. Stocklake also busy. If you know of any other problems and it's safe and legal, give us a call on the Jam Line, Aylesbury 92 99 29.

Dua Lipa's Dance the Night playing at Bucks Radio, the station that loves Bucks, where next week we give you the chance to win with Hartwell Nurseries. Fingers crossed we get some nice weather this summer. And if we do get some nice weather, you might be out in the garden. I don't know. Bit of breakfast al fresco, maybe some summer evenings as it stays lighter for longer in the garden, barbecue, friends round, glasses of wine, that kind of thing. If you're doing that, you'll need some tables and chairs. Well, we are giving away bistro garden sets next week worth over £120. That is a round table and two chairs. If you want to be in with the chance of winning, be listening next week for your chance to win with Hartwell Nurseries, a large selection of garden furniture this summer. We've got your Bucks update for 8 on the way very shortly indeed. Plus, we'll check the roads, and the top 10 Eurovision base this morning is on the way after U2's Angel of Harlem at Bucks Radio.

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3: With your Bucks update, I'm Joshua Smith. Thames Valley Police new face scanning van will be used by officers in Aylesbury Town Centre next week. Thames Valley Police confirmed it plans to reuse its live facial recognition vehicle in Market Square on Wednesday. It's hoped by scanning people passing through Aylesbury, officers will be able to identify criminals registered on their database and discourage crime. Buckinghamshire Council's marking Foster Care Fortnight by celebrating the vital role foster carers play in transforming the lives of children and young people across the county. They're encouraging more residents to consider fostering and find out what may be involved. You can see more on our website. And progress on Buckinghamshire Council's new offices in High Wycombe is going very well, according to a senior councillor. Robert Carrington, the council cabinet member for resources, said work at Denmark Street, the site of the council's new offices in the town, was starting to take shape. The development will also include the relocation of the county archives from Aylesbury to Wycombe. Your latest weather's on the way next after the national headline.
4: So Keir Starmer's leadership remains under intense pressure, with Andy Burnham finding a route back to Parliament. He will need to win his Makerfield by-election first, though. James Matthewson is a former Labour spokesperson who thinks a new PM is coming no matter who runs against Keir.
5: Either way, I think we're expecting to see a new Prime Minister in the next month or two, you know, kind of probably by September.
4: Close contacts of the student who died after a meningitis outbreak in Reading are being offered antibiotics as a precaution. Two others are also being treated after at least one confirmed case, although the risk to the public is very low. The cryptocurrency billionaire behind the £5 million gift to Nigel Farage has been named on the Sunday Times British Rich List. Christopher Harborne donated the money to the Reform UK leader in 2024. He's also paid millions more to the party. And Shakira and Nigerian singer Burna Boy have teamed up to release the official song for the 2026 World Cup. From Radio News Hub, I'm Frankie Hessein.
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3: The rain is going to dry up a little bit across the region overnight and into tomorrow. Some clear night skies in some parts as well, with a low of 3. Tomorrow starting dry and bright, rising to a high of 13 with some showers in the evening.
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6: Good morning, just gone 8 o'clock Friday morning, yes. The weekend is almost here. Hopefully you've got a couple of days off. You've got some nice things lined up. There's plenty going on around the area. If you are looking for things to do, perhaps I'll remind you of that in the final couple of hours of the show. Definitely coming up, though, we do have Ben's Top 10. Eurovision based this morning with the Eurovision Song Contest tomorrow. And before that, music from Sam Fender. And first, back to the 80s with Heaven 17.
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0: Sam Fender's People Watching, playing at Bucks Radio, the station that loves Bucks. Good morning, it's Ben's Big Breakfast. It is Friday morning, the 15th of May. Hopefully you've got a brilliant weekend lined up. Lots to come still on the show, including the weekend roll call very shortly indeed. Going to be doing that just after 8:30. If you do ever want a mention on that little feature, by the way, we put the post up on my Facebook page. Usually kind of late on a Wednesday, gives you plenty of time to get your mentions in. The Facebook page, by the way, is Ben's Big Breakfast. You can give me a little bit of a like and a follow. That'd be marvellous. And then you can leave mentions there. Like, it could be, I don't know, like a weekend charity run that you're doing. Maybe you are taking part in a big sporting fixture and you want a mention for the team. All that kind of stuff, really. Whatever's happening over the course of the weekend, you can let us know about it. Ready for the weekend roll call, which we do at around about 8:35 every Friday. Before that, we've got Ben's Top 10 with the Eurovision Song Contest tomorrow. I've attempted to compile a top 10, of things more likely to happen than the UK winning Eurovision. apologies for all of those Eurovision winners out there. I want the UK to win, but when was the last time we won? Wasn't it 1997? I think we got close with Spaceman, didn't we, a few years ago? But yeah, I've compiled a list. See what you think of it very shortly. Music to play you from Take That. Their latest one comes up after the Wanna Dies and the latest On the Roads next.
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7: The 418 busy in and out of Burton this morning, as is the Adams Garage Junction and Oakfield Road. Walton Street and the Gyratory also heavy, as is Churchill Avenue, Mandeville Road. The Fowler Road Junction into Hen and Chickens on that Oxford Road. And Burrowfield's Haydon Hill very busy this morning, as is Wadston and that Horse and Jockey.

0: It's the Wanna Dies and the You and Me song playing at Bucks Radio, the station that loves Bucks. Ben's Big Breakfast for a Friday morning. I do hope you've got a brilliant weekend lined up. Loads of great music coming here on Bucks Radio, by the way, to keep you company. And if you are a Eurovision fan, our Feel Good Friday today will feature some Eurovision favourites. So make sure you're listening all this afternoon with Wes from 3. And talking of Eurovision...
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0: So this morning I've compiled a top 10 of things more likely than the UK winning Eurovision. I mean, I hope we do with Ein Zwei Drei. And we got our hopes up every year, don't we? And then we end up ultimately disappointed. So here we go. The top 10 things more likely than the UK winning Eurovision. In at number 10, getting every traffic light on green on the way to work this morning. I mean, you never know. In at number 9, your kids tidying their room without being asked. In at 8 on the top 10 things more likely than the UK winning Eurovision, the TV remote being exactly where you left it. And in at number 7, the printer working perfectly when you're already late. I've got a printer at home. And my goodness me. It's nearly gone out of the window on many occasions. In at number 6, someone saying, I'll just have one drink and actually going home after one. In at number 5... finding the end of the sellotape immediately. In at number 4 on the things more likely than the UK winning Eurovision, the fitted sheet folding properly. In at number 3, going into a supermarket, particularly the ones with the middle aisle, and going in for one thing and then leaving with one thing. In at number 2, the family agreeing on what takeaway to get tonight in under 3 minutes. Never ever happens. And in at number 1 on the top 10 things more likely than the UK winning Eurovision, the self-checkout not needing approval in the baggage area. There's always an unidentified item, isn't there? There's always, always. And you need approval for something, always when you're in a rush. We keep our fingers crossed for the UK Eurovision tomorrow night. What do you reckon? Have we got a chance or is it going to be disappointment once again? Music on the way from Aha. Got the Living Daylights from the Bond movie of the same name. After Take That, this is You're a Superstar at Bucks Radio.

Timothy Dalton's first Bond movie, that one, wasn't it? The Living Daylights from A-ha, playing at Bucks Radio, at the station that loves Bucks. Very underrated, Timothy Dalton. I really like both movies. He did License to Kill shortly after that, 1989, with Gladys Knight singing the theme tune. I loved both of those movies. Was a big fan of Mr. Dalton. Coming up, we've got the Bucks update. We've also got the latest on the roads after this from Keane. It's Somewhere Only We Know. Weekend roll call on the way to...

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7: News. I'm Joshua Smith. Thames Valley Police new face scanning van will be used by officers in Aylesbury next week. Buckinghamshire Council's marking foster care fortnight, and progress on Buckinghamshire Council's new officers in Wickham is going very well. More on those stories in half an hour. Your latest travel is next.
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8: I'm Joe Skelton. The Championship player final between Southampton and Hull City has been delayed as the EFL investigates the Spygate scandal around the finalist Saints. The hearing will take place on Tuesday. Elsewhere, the WSL Chelsea striker Sam Kerr will leave the club at the end of the season. Kerr has scored 115 goals in 157 games for the Blues and has helped the club to 5 WSL titles. And in the Premier League, Luke Humphries saw off Gerwyn Price 6-4 to book his place for the playoffs in the O2 in 2 weeks' time.
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9: A few crashes this morning in Aylesbury. Bellingham Way very heavy as you're heading towards that Stock Lake junction with an accident earlier. Also at least one, perhaps two knocks on Friaridge Road to the Hen and Chickens, which is a result. Oxford Road very heavy coming into town. Berrifield, Hayden Hill, Horse and Jockey and Burton very weighty this morning, as is the Walton Street gyratory and Wendover Road, usual hotspots, of course, for school at this time of the morning.
1: Weather. With Radley Aylesbury. Weather always looks better through a Radley window.
7: The rain is going to dry up a little bit across the region overnight and into tomorrow. Some clear night skies in some parts as well, with a low of 3. Tomorrow starting dry and bright, rising to a high of 13 with some showers in the evening.

0: It's True Faith 94 from New Order playing at Bucks Radio, the station that loves Bucks. Good morning, it's Ben's Big Breakfast. I hope the journey into work this morning is going well and the kids are behaving themselves in the back of the car. And I trust you've got a brilliant weekend. Line up.
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0: A couple of mentions for the weekend roll call this weekend. Must just say good luck to the cricketers from Prince of Wales Cricket Club, led by Captain Nick O'Leary, my old club, who I don't get to play for that often nowadays. But good luck to those guys playing on Sunday. And also, you know me, love a park run. I'm not running this weekend. However, if you are thinking of going along to Aylesbury Park Run, they are in need of some more volunteers, more marshals, a second timekeeper, and a finished token giver-outer. If you want to get involved and help out with them, full details on the Aylesbury Park Run Facebook page. The good thing about that is, by the way, and I know this being a park runner, if you're someone who loves to run but you have never helped out and you go, well, I want to run, I don't want to volunteer, there are plenty of roles that you can do in park run where you run and then volunteer afterwards. So I'm just putting that out there. If you have never volunteered, then maybe this is the weekend that you do it. That was the weekend roll call. Whatever you are doing, have a brilliant one. Music from ABC on the way, and right now this is Sabrina Carpenter. She's a busy woman.

Martin Fryman, Smokey Sings, playing at Bucks Radio. We've got the very latest traffic and travel on the way for your Friday morning, plus Jennifer Page. First up, this is Jess Glynn. It's Thursday on a Friday. I won't wait.

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4: Bellingham Way now clear after that earlier accident. Horse and Jockey busy, Stock Lake Junction, and the Hen and Chickens quite heavy at the top of Oxford Road after another knock on Friaridge Road that seems to have clearing. Hayden Hill, Berrifield's on the Bicester Road, Stone quite heavy as well, as is Churchill Avenue and Mandeville Road, and St Mary's Church roundabout Stoke Mandeville onto Lower Road also heavy this morning.
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It's Jennifer Page and Crush playing at Bucks Radio, the station that loves Bucks. If retro music is what you love, Friday nights and Saturday nights are the place to be here at Bucks Radio with Let's Go Retro. 7 tonight is the 80s, 7 tomorrow it is the 90s. I've got your Bucks update on the way for 9 very shortly indeed. Plus, we'll check the road and we'll dive into the What's On diary after 9 o'clock as well. If you're looking for things to do across this weekend, I have a few suggestions to throw your way after Joe. This is End of Beginning at Bucks Radio.

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2: With your Bucks update, I'm Joshua Smith. A specialist team will work alongside Aylesbury-based officers again to identify known suspects. Thames Valley Police's new face scanning van will be used by officers in Aylesbury Town Centre next Wednesday. Last month, when the van was used for the first time in Aylesbury, Thames Valley Police disclosed that 12,189 faces were scanned in the town centre. Buckinghamshire Council's marking Foster Care Fortnight by celebrating the vital role foster carers play in transforming the lives of children and young people across the county. They're encouraging more residents to consider fostering and find out what may be involved. You can see more on our website. And progress on Buckinghamshire Council's new offices in High Wycombe is going very well, according to a senior councillor. Robert Carrington, the Council Cabinet Member for Resources, said work at Denmark Street, the site of the council's new offices in the town, was starting to take shape. The development will also include the relocation of the county archives from Aylesbury to Wycombe. Your latest weather's on the way next after the national headlines.
3: Labour would be plunged into chaos if a leadership contest was triggered. That's the word from one of the Prime Minister's key cabinet allies after a series of moves by his potential challengers. Andy Burnham says he is intending to stand in the Makerfield by-election while Wes Streeting resigned from government yesterday. Former Labour spokesperson James Matthewson says Keir Starmer's time is up.
4: I don't think it'll be Keir Starmer. I think we need to realise that his time is done. This opportunity to change is probably the only one we're going to get. And anyone who wants to put their hat in the ring should. I would like to see Andy Burnham as a priority.
3: One student has died after a meningitis outbreak in Reading. One case has been confirmed, but the UK Health Security Agency say the risk to the public is very low. British Gas have agreed to pay a £20 million settlement to customers who had a prepayment meter installed without their permission. The company will compensate customers who were affected in 2018 to 2021. And the public are being asked to vote for their favourite butterfly ahead of the annual Big Butterfly Count. From Radio News Hub, I'm Frankie Hersein.
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2: The rain is going to dry up a little bit across the region overnight and into tomorrow. Some clear night skies in some parts as well with a low of 3. Tomorrow starting dry and bright, rising to a high of 13 with some showers in the evening.
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2: Morning. It's Friday morning. I hope you're well, just ahead of the weekend. I hope your journey into work was good. Kids are packed off to school and you're ready for a fantastic day. Coming up this hour, I'll tell you more about the Tour de Vale, which is fast approaching. Not long to go now. I think it's 3 weeks on Sunday. Yikes. Also, we'll delve into the What's on Diary after a triple play from Uncle Cracker, Gracie Abrams, and first, this from the 80s.
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0: A one-hit wonder from the noughties, courtesy of Uncle Cracker. That is Follow Me playing at Bucks Radio. Before that, Gracie Abrams, and That's So True.
1: The Bucks Radio Tour de Vail.
0: Yeah, 7th of June is the date, isn't it? And so by my calculations, that is 3 weeks on Sunday. So not long to go at all if you fancy registering for this. It's the last year that the event is taking place, the Bucks Radio Tour de Vail with Wheel Power. Get along, go on. Even if you don't want to cycle, you can volunteer. Help out on the day. Help is very much needed with these type of events. But if you do fancy cycling, you can cycle from 25K right up to the final ultimate test, which is 110K. Whether you do it with your family, whether you do it on your own, whether you do it with friends, colleagues, you know, if you're a serious cyclist and you're part of some sort of cycle club, then get along and get involved. I'm sure, pretty sure you've already signed up if you are a big cyclist. If you've done it before, certainly you'll be doing it again this year for the final ever time. If you've not done it, well, then it is your final opportunity to be able to do it and join the 25,000 other people who've done this over the last 22 years and help to raise even more than the £1 million that has already been raised. If you want to find out more details, head to our website. And like I say, you can join as a cyclist or maybe sign up as a volunteer. All the information you need at bucks.radio.
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8: All clearing down pretty well around Aylesbury's town centre and the major route. Now those Frarage Road knocks earlier on looking so much better. And as Richard was saying earlier, the Bellingham Way one has also cleared down now as well, which is good news. There is still the road closure in Buckingham to watch out for. Just that short stretch between the High Street roundabout and the roundabout for Bridge Street, and it can back up on the surrounding routes throughout the day, even during the off-peak hours. Any updates, do call the Jam Line, Aylesbury 92 99 29.
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It's the Zootons and Valerie playing at Bucks Radio, the station that loves Bucks. Ben's Big Breakfast. Lots happening this weekend, not least on Sunday, the Chiltern Hills Vintage Vehicle Rally. Full details about this at chilternhillsrally.org.uk, but it's the annual classic car show that takes place in Weedon. Loads going on there, of course, with the classic cars, trade stands, food and drink, and children's rides. Lots to do for the whole family. That one runs 10 through until 5 this coming Sunday. And then looking ahead to next weekend, where you've got the Holmer Green Sports Association's 26th annual Beer and Music Festival. This is happening on HE1 Watchet Lane in Holmer Green, 1 p.m. through until 8 on the 24th. Loads going on there, including food traders, live music, a large variety of ales, and there will be wine, Prosecco, Pimm's Draft Lager, and a cocktail bar, plus loads for the kids as well. Bouncy castles, kids' craft stores, model train rides, ice cream van, and more. If you want more information about those events, and indeed more, head to the What's On Guide at Bucks.radio. We go back to the 80s with Kenny Loggins in just a few moments. Right now, this is brand new from

0: Huggins and Danger Zone playing at Bucks Radio, the station that loves Bucks. 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

Michael Bublé, and it's a beautiful day playing at Bugs Radio. It certainly is, Michael. It's a Friday. It's Ben's Big Breakfast, 15th of May. Eurovision weekend, of course, and if you love your Eurovision music, Feel Good Friday with Wes this afternoon from 3. We will be featuring and throwing in a few Eurovision classics, so do make sure you're listening. A great way to kickstart your weekend, always on a Friday, and even more so today if you're a Eurovision fan. Before that, of course, Nathan will be here from 10, getting you through your workday. With great music and his 10:33 from around about 10:30, three brilliant songs from one fantastic artist. Before that, I've got Mumford and Sons.

0: You can't beat a bit of Mumford & Sons. That is I Will Wait playing at Bucks Radio, the station that loves Bucks. That's just about it from me. Have a brilliant weekend, whatever you're up to. I'll leave you with music from Milky and Prince ahead of your Bucks update for 10. I'll catch you Monday from 6. Ta-da!
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3: With your Bucks update, I'm Joshua Smith. Thames Valley Police new face scanning van will be used by officers in Aylesbury Town Centre next week. Thames Valley Police confirmed it plans to reuse its live facial recognition vehicle in Market Square on Wednesday. It's hoped by scanning people passing through Aylesbury, officers will be able to identify criminals registered on their database and discourage crime. Buckinghamshire Council's marking Foster Care Fortnight by celebrating the vital role foster carers play in transforming the lives of children and young people across the county. They're encouraging more residents to consider fostering and find out what may be involved. You can see more on our website. And progress on Buckinghamshire Council's new offices in High Wycombe is going very well, according to a senior councillor. Robert Carrington, the Council Cabinet Member for Resources, said work at Denmark Street, the site of the Council's new offices in the town, was starting to take shape. The development will also include the relocation of the county archives from Aylesbury to Wycombe. Your latest weather's on the way next, after the national headline.
4: So Keir Starmer's leadership remains under intense pressure, with Andy Burnham finding a route back to Parliament. The Mayor of Greater Manchester will need to win his Makerfield by-election first. That's if he's even chosen to stand. James Matthewson is a former Labour spokesperson who thinks a new PM is coming, no matter who runs against Keir.
5: Either way, I think we're expecting to see a new Prime Minister in the next month or two, you know, kind of probably by September, definitely.
4: Close contacts of the student who died after a meningitis outbreak in the Reading area are being offered antibiotics as a precaution. Two others are also being treated after at least one confirmed case of meningitis B. British Gas has agreed to a £20 million payout to compensate customers who had a prepayment meter installed without their permission. British Gas has apologised to those who were affected. And Sir David Beckham is Britain's first billionaire sporting star after he and Victoria were named on the Sunday Times Rich List. From Radio News Hub, I'm Frankie Hessein.
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3: The rain is going to dry up a little bit across the region overnight and into tomorrow. Some clear night skies in some parts as well, with a low of 3. Tomorrow starting dry and bright, rising to a high of 13 with some showers in the evening.
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6: 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Coldplay and a cast of thousands, Dido as well, and First in the 80s. Here's Tiffany.
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0: Dido, and thank you. Playing on Bucks Radio, local radio for Buckinghamshire. Are you bored of the weather yet like this? I am now. Let's just, you know, let's know what we're doing with it. Either be one thing or t'other. It's just so changeable, even almost hour by hour for the past few days. I blame myself, and I blame us at Bucks Radio. I washed my car and mowed the lawn last weekend. Always means it's going to rain not long after that. And here we are now trying to give away some lovely garden furniture for those summer evenings. Yeah. It will change. Is it next week? In the next week? It's supposed to be magnificent, isn't it? So it's good news. By the end of next week, when the weather changes, you could win yourself a rather fancy bistro set for your garden table and a couple of chairs as we tip with Hartwell Nurseries, a large selection of garden furniture this summer. Your chance to win next week here on the station that loves Bucks. 10:33 to come a bit later this hour. Next, it's new Olivia Rodrigo after REM.
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1: Olivia Rodrigo, Drop Dead, playing on Bucks Radio. Right now in our half-price voucher shop. This is just perfect as a gift, perhaps a treat, maybe to celebrate with someone, or just a chance to go out with some family or friends and enjoy an afternoon together in rather luxurious surroundings and have afternoon tea for four at Burnham Beaches Hotel and Spa, the hotel towards Windsor. So you're very much treated like kings and queens as you enjoy a selection of homemade finger sandwiches, cakes, scones and speciality teas. 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But we'd love you to go there and have a lovely afternoon. 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You're pay just £65 for all of you. £65 for four people for afternoon tea for four at Burnham Beaches Hotel and Spa. 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And right now, here's Mike and the Mechanics and Silent Running on Bucks Radio.

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1: Leanne and Don't Say Love on Bucks Radio. Those Friday vibes continuing soon with our 10:33, the most awarded artist in Grammy history. Just the 35 wins across multiple categories. Estimated sales of 200 million records, both with her group and as a solo performer. Been in some movies as well. No doubt you've guessed who she is already. I didn't know. Maybe you did. I did not. She is, or certainly was, an amateur beekeeper with two beehives at her home. At one point, housing around 80,000 bees. Well, she is Queen Bee, after all. It's a 10:33 next.
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1: There she is, Queen Bee herself, Beyoncé on Bucks Radio. A couple of years ago, telling various magazines as homage to her massive fan base, the Beehive. She owns two real beehives with around 80,000 bees, producing jars of honey, hundreds of jars of honey a year, to help her daughter's allergies. I did not know that about Beyoncé. I do know, very, very successful, the most decorated artist in Grammy history. And this morning for the 10:33, her Texas Hold'em, Single Ladies and Crazy in Love. 10:33 is back Monday morning, just after 10:30 on the station that loves Bucks. And this is Alex Warren. It's called Fever Dream. Good morning.

0: Charlie Booth, Meghan Trainor, it's Marvin Gaye. You're listening to Bucks Radio. Very heavy traffic on the Oxford Road in Aylesbury this morning and backing up around Gatehouse and Friaridge Road as a result. I think we've got a closure of Cold Harbour Way until around 11 or so this morning, not helping the situation. Cold Harbour Way, they're on Fairford Leeds, but do beware, Oxford Road, very, very busy in Aylesbury at the moment. At 10 to 11 now with Bella Kay and the Stereophonics next.
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3: With your Bucks update, I'm Joshua Smith. A specialist team will work alongside Aylesbury-based officers again to identify known suspects. Thames Valley Police's new face scanning van will be used by officers in Aylesbury Town Centre next Wednesday. Last month, when the van was used for the first time in Aylesbury, Thames Valley Police disclosed that 12,189 faces were scanned in the town centre. Buckinghamshire Council's marking Foster Care Fortnight by celebrating the vital role foster carers play in transforming the lives of children and young people across the county. They're encouraging more residents to consider fostering and find out what may be involved. You can see more on our website. And progress on Buckinghamshire Council's new offices in High Wycombe's going very well, according to a senior councillor. Robert Carrington, the council cabinet member for resources, said work at Denmark Street, the site of the council's new offices in the town, was starting to take shape. The development will also include the relocation of the county archives from Aylesbury to Wycombe. Your latest weather's on the way next after the national headlines.
4: Labour would be plunged into chaos if a leadership contest was triggered. That's the word from one of the Prime Minister's key cabinet allies after a series of moves by his potential challengers. Former Labour spokesperson James Matthewson says Sir Keir Starmer's time is up.
5: I think we need to realise that his time is done, that this opportunity to change is probably the only one we're going to get. And anyone who wants to put their hat in the ring should. I would like to see Andy Burnham as a priority.
4: British Gas have agreed to pay a £20 million settlement to customers who had a prepayment meter installed without their permission. The company will compensate customers who were affected in 2018 to 2021. Police forces could face court if they misuse live facial recognition technology set to be used by all of them in England and Wales. The Biometrics and Surveillance Camera Commissioner says the system is not foolproof and members of the public could be sued if they're misidentified. And Shakira and Nigerian singer Burna Boy have teamed up to release the official song for the 2026 World Cup. From Radio News Hub, I'm Frankie Hersine.
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3: The rain is going to dry up a little bit across the region overnight and into tomorrow. Some clear night skies in some parts as well, with a low of 3. Tomorrow starting dry and bright, rising to a high of 13 with some showers in the evening.
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6: And there's more from Josh at the Aylesbury News Centre at midday. Right now into another Friday morning triple play, which starts in the 1990s. The Brothers Hanson.
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0: Sheffield South. You keep it all in. 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And their half-term hoedown, which is approaching a nine-day bonanza packed with animal encounters and Western-themed excitement. All sorts going on at the farm. But you haven't got to go in half-term if you don't want to. The tickets are valid through until, I think, the end of next March. You've got a few months to plan your visit, but certainly half-term. Lots going on at Odds Farm Park. If you'd like to win one of five family tickets, go to bucks.radio or use the app. T's and C's apply. All the details are there. Good luck. You've got to the close of play on Sunday night to enter.
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be throwing in some Eurovision hits from yesteryear. That's all part of a feel-good Friday later on. Don't know if you heard Ben's top 10 this morning, though, and he counted down 10 things more likely to happen than the UK winning Eurovision. It was things like the kids tidying their room without being asked, the TV remote control being where it should be, finding the end of the sellotape first time, and the self-checkout at the supermarket not needing any assistance. All more likely to happen than the UK winning Eurovision. But you never know. Maybe Eins, Zwei, Drei will surprise us all and win this year. Or maybe it's a points prediction. Who knows? By the way, Ben back Monday morning here at Bucks Radio. And here comes another Friday morning triple play, kicking off with the brand new one for Teddy Swims. This is Mr. Know-It-All on Bucks Radio. See you later.

0: Adele set fire to the rain. This is Bugs Radio from our What's On Guide with Round and About magazine. 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You're more than welcome to pop along for a cuppa and a slice of cake. Find out more about what Lindengate do. 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And they've also got entertainment from the King's Langley Community Choir. That's all tomorrow, 12:30 until 3:30. 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And Sophie B. Hawkins plays next.
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The late Kirsty McCall and New England playing on Bucks Radio, local radio for Buckinghamshire. 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And normally a 50-minute initial consultation would cost £50. 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It may be something you'd like to explore. Say maybe someone you know could do with some help like that. Well, do put in the way of our half price voucher shop. Still to come this Friday morning, Eternal on Harry Styles, and right now this for the Arctic Monkeys.

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3: With your Bucks update, I'm Joshua Smith. Thames Valley Police new face scanning van will be used by officers in Aylesbury Town Centre next week. Thames Valley Police confirmed it plans to reuse its live facial recognition vehicle in Market Square on Wednesday. It's hoped by scanning people passing through Aylesbury, officers will be able to identify criminals registered on their database and discourage crime. Buckinghamshire Council's marking Foster Care Fortnight by celebrating the vital role foster carers play in transforming the lives of children and young people across the county. They're encouraging more residents to consider fostering and find out what may be involved. You can see more on our website. And progress on Buckinghamshire Council's new offices in High Wycombe is going very well, according to a senior councillor. Robert Carrington, the Council Cabinet Member for Resources, said work at Denmark Street, the site of the Council's new offices in the town, was starting to take shape. The development will also include the relocation of the county archives from Aylesbury to Wycombe. Your latest weather's on the way next after the national headline.
4: Labour would be plunged into chaos if a leadership contest was triggered. That's a word from the Prime Minister's key cabinet allies after a series of moves by his potential challengers. Andy Burnham says he's intending to stand in the Makerfield by-election, while Wes Streeting resigned from government yesterday. Next, British Gas has agreed to a £20 million payout for customers who had prepayment meters installed without their permission. Simon Francis is a coordinator for the End Fuel Poverty Coalition.
5: Went to a point where they essentially were running out of credit. They weren't able to top up their meters because they couldn't afford the debt repayments that the energy firms were putting them through. And that meant that they were essentially disconnected from their gas and electricity.
4: British Gas has apologised to those who were affected. And the British Heart Foundation has released a checklist to see if you have high blood pressure. They want you to keep a check on how much alcohol you drink and to do regular exercise during the day. That's the latest from Radio News Hub. I'm Tanita Sims.
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3: The rain is going to dry up a little bit across the region overnight and into tomorrow. Some clear night skies in some parts as well, with a low of 3. Tomorrow starting dry and bright, rising to a high of 13 with some showers in the evening.
0: Nathan Cooper.
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6: On the roads this lunchtime, very slow Oxford Road in and out of Aylesbury. Cold Harbour Way, Fairford Lees has been closed. Also a knock, I think, by the Oxford Road roundabout, and it's backing up round the Hartwell Bend and as far past the college down towards Gatehouse and Friaridge Road. And both of those roads are stop-start as well, so do be aware. Right, let's kick off a Friday lunchtime triple play that includes Lola Young and starts with this for the Wets.
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0: Newton Faulkner, Dream Catch Me. This is Bugs Radio, local radio for Buckinghamshire. I was reading this morning that, according to the new Sunday Times Rich List, Sir David Beckham has become the UK's first billionaire sportsman. He and his wife, Posh Spice Victoria, amassing a fortune of £1.1 billion. Actually, if you want to be precise about this, £1.185 billion. You know, let's not do matter of a few pounds. Put into some kind of perspective, the king's wealth, just £680 million. And when I say just, it does seem rather paltry compared to the Beckhams' £1.1 billion plus, doesn't it? The Gallagher brothers have also made their debut on the list. £3.75 million fortune for Noel and Liam. A lot of that, of course, now is down to that huge reunion tour that took place last year. And then there's going to be another boost to that fortune, by the look of it, when the documentary about those concerts is released. But yes, a couple of folk there who've done all right for themselves over the past 12 months, I'm sure we can all agree. And I've got music on the way from Joe after Tom Petty next.
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The Christians, an ideal world, playing on Bucks Radio. I believe they played at Marlowe's Pub in the Park last night, along with the Lightning Seeds and Jules Holland. I was due to go to that, actually, but had to drop out at the very last minute, which I was particularly gutted about. I was looking forward to seeing them performing. I will, though, be going to the Chiltern Hills Vintage Vehicle Rally this Sunday. The Bucks Bear will be there as well. Hope we're going to see you at some point during the day. Loads of classic and vintage vehicles of all ages and types, some over 100 years old. Plenty more besides the vehicles and the Fun Dog Show, trade stands, lots of catering and refreshments and licensed bar outlets, auto jumble, kids rides and entertainment, as I say, the Bucks Bear as well for high fives, selfies and bear hugs. The Bucks Bear on the road in 2026 with Perry's Aylesbury. We'll see you there. Free parking at the Whedon Showground, just off the A413. Gates open 10 o'clock Sunday morning. The event's on until 5:30. And Whitney Houston's on the way after this for the weekend.

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Sam Sparrow, Black and Gold, playing on Bucks Radio, where the Bear Cubs this week have come from Aylesbury Vale Academy Primary. They've been thoroughly entertaining. Today, the final question, would you rather visit the past or the future?

0: you better now.
1: Ed Sheeran playing on Bucks Radio. There's Lego House. We were talking earlier this hour about the Sunday Times Rich List. Well, Ed Sheeran tops the list as the wealthiest young musician. Now, this is people under the age of 40. It's packed with familiar faces, including Harry Styles, Dua Lipa. Tyson Fury makes his debut on the list, but Ed Sheeran is once again top of the pile there. But we were talking about that earlier on because of Oasis appearing on the main list after those reunion concerts last year. Well, they're 1990s Britpop rivals, Blur, on the way next.
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2: With your Bucks update, I'm Joshua Smith. Council leader Stephen Broadbent says the authority will keep an eye on the proposals and keep residents informed. It's after the government's pushing a major housing surge to deliver 1.5 million homes this Parliament, making it the biggest planning overhaul in a decade. It comes as a petition's been launched urging Buckinghamshire Council to protect greenbelt land and farmland across the county. A cutting-edge nitrous oxide breathalyzer, believed to be the first of its kind in the world, is being trialled by police in Hampshire and Thames Valley. The innovative device is being tested by officers to see if it can be used to detect if a driver is under the influence of the drug. If successful, it could lead to motorists being prosecuted for drug driving offences. And Aylesbury has a new elected mayor. Councillor Sherilyn Bateman's been elected following a town council meeting. Councillor Tufail Hussain has been elected as the deputy mayor for the municipal 2026-27 reign. She replaces Councillor Nidhi Mehta, with the annual mayor ceremony taking place on the 29th of May. Your latest weather's on the way next after the national headlines.
3: Andy Burnham is Labour's best chance of winning the tough Makerfield by-election. They're the words of Wes Streeting as Labour's ruling body prepares to decide on the Manchester mayor's candidacy. Next, British Gas have to pay a £20 million fine after customers had a prepayment meter installed without their permission. Simon Francis is from the End Fuel Poverty Coalition.
4: When you look at the profits that are being made by the energy industry as a result of soaring prices, yeah, there's enough money in the system. It shouldn't be consumers who keep on having to line the profits of the shareholders and the energy firms who've, you know, just in the last 3 months made £3 billion in profit.
3: And around a quarter of girls born in the UK in 2049 are expected to live until at least the age of 100 years. It suggests that girls born in the UK in 2024 can expect to live to the age of 90.2 years on average, with boys living to 86.9 years. That's the latest from Radio News Hub. I'm Tanita Sims.
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1: With Radley Aylesbury. Weather always looks better through a Radley window.
2: Well, it's going to get a little bit drier overnight across Buckinghamshire with a low of 3 degrees. Tomorrow is going to be largely dry and bright with a high of 13 and some scattered showers in the afternoon.
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5: So Cold Harbour Way, Aylesbury, still closed in both directions for roadworks and set to stay that way well into this evening. So expect a particularly tricky rush hour and school run on that side of town. Already the Oxford Road backing from both directions beyond the Hartwell Bend and down to both Gatehouse Road and Friaridge Road. We will keep you posted and play Bruno Mars after Mel C and Lisa Left Eye Lopez.
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0: Kim Wilde playing on Bucks Radio, the station that loves Bucks. Wes here this afternoon, including a feel-good Friday, and slipping in a few Eurovision memories. Some of the hits from the singing contest from years ago. But when I say hits, I can't guarantee they're actually big hits, but they're feel-good songs nevertheless. And I say, some musical Eurovision memories this afternoon on Wes's Feel Good Friday. I've got a new one for BTS on the way soon, Phil Collins as well, but it's Anastasia next.
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Good luck to the gang at St Mary's C of E. Enjoy the fete tomorrow. This is the current song for BTS. It's called Swim.

0: Nate Nettieri's Buffalo Stance on Bucks Radio. I'm sure you know, but I'll remind you just in case, tonight from 7, loads more like that on Let's Go Retro the 80s here on the station that loves Bucks, where Taylor Swift and Charles Nettie play soon.
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Simply Red playing on Bucks Radio. Thank you for your company again today. Enjoy the rest of the afternoon. Where's Seward Drive? Tom a little bit later on. He's got the Bear Cubs. He's got that Feel Good Friday, including some Eurovision specials among the selections this afternoon. And of course, to keep you posted on the roads throughout the afternoon, could be particularly busy. Score running commute on the Oxford Road side of town. We've got the Cold Harbour Way closed. Come on, Fairford Leeds onto the Oxford Road. It's busy this afternoon already, backing up round the Hartwell Bend and back into town onto the Gatehouse Road and Froridge Road. And I think also a knock near the college now, not helping through there either. But Wes will keep you posted on that and the rest of the afternoon's travel this afternoon on Drive Time. And this is Kylie.

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2: With your Bucks update, I'm Joshua Smith. Changes to planning policy emerging from central government could make it easier for developers to build homes. Peter Strachan, the Buckinghamshire Council Cabinet Member for Planning, gave the update at the authority's latest Cabinet meeting. He said significant changes to planning policy are emerging from central government. Council leader Stephen Broadbent said the authority would keep an eye on proposals and keep residents informed. A cutting-edge nitrous oxide breathalyzer, believed to be the first of its kind in the world, is being trialled by police in our region. The innovative device is being tested by officers to see if it can be used to detect if a driver's under the influence of the drug. If successful, it could lead to motorists being prosecuted for drug driving offences. And Aylesbury has a new elected mayor. Councillor Sherilyn Bateman's been elected following a town council meeting. Councillor Tufail Hussain has been elected as the deputy mayor for the municipal 2026-27 reign. She replaces Councillor Nidhi Mehta, with the annual mayor ceremony taking place on the 29th of May. Your latest weather's on the way next after the national headlines.
3: Labour's deputy leader says there won't be any attempt to block Andy Burnham standing as an MP. The current Greater Manchester mayor is after returning to Parliament, where it's expected he'd then challenge Sir Keir Starmer for the party leadership. But Lucy Powell says the cabinet needs strong players in it.
4: Look, the election results that we had were very difficult and painful, and the aftermath hasn't been all that edifying either. We've got to take the fight to Farage. We are at real risk of Nigel Farage walking up Downing Street in a few years.
3: Close contacts of people linked to a meningitis outbreak in Reading are being offered antibiotics as a precaution. One student died and two of the young people are being treated after at least one case was confirmed as meningitis B. The UK Health Security Agency says risk to the public currently remains low. And the Duke and Duchess of Sussex are making a war film based on an Afghanistan memoir for Netflix. The subject matter is familiar territory for former soldier Harry, who served two frontline tours in Afghanistan. That's the latest from Radio News Hub. I'm Tanita Sims.
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2: Well, it's going to get a little bit drier overnight across Buckinghamshire with a low of 3 degrees. Tomorrow is going to be largely dry and bright with a high of 13 and some scattered showers in the afternoon.
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2: With your Bucks update, I'm Joshua Smith. Council leader Stephen Broadbent says the authority will keep an eye on the proposals and keep residents informed. It's after the government's pushing a major housing surge to deliver 1.5 million homes this Parliament, making it the biggest planning overhaul in a decade. It comes as a petition's been launched urging Buckinghamshire Council to protect greenbelt land and farmland across the county. A cutting-edge nitrous oxide breathalyzer, believed to be the first of its kind in the world, is being trialled by police in Hampshire and Thames Valley. The innovative device is being tested by officers to see if it can be used to detect if a driver's under the influence of the drug. If successful, it could lead to motorists being prosecuted for drug driving offences. And Aylesbury has a new elected mayor. Councillor Sherilyn Bateman's been elected following a town council meeting. Councillor Tufail Hussain has been elected as the deputy mayor for the municipal 2026-27 reign. She replaces Councillor Nidhi Mehta, with the annual mayor ceremony taking place on the 29th of May. Your latest weather's on the way next after the national headlines.
3: Labour's deputy leader Lucy Powell says the party needs to make sure Andy Burnham's return as an MP isn't blocked.
4: He has now expressed his view. There's now a vacancy. I supported Andy last time he wanted to come back to Parliament, and I fully support him wanting to come back to Parliament again.
3: He's currently mayor of Greater Manchester, but wants to stand in a by-election so he can head back to Westminster and potentially challenge Sir Keir Starmer for the party leadership. Mr Burnham's asking for permission to be the candidate in Makerfield. A teenager who rode an e-bike dangerously and killed an 86-year-old on a zebra crossing has been jailed for 6 years and 9 months. 19-year-old Billister Cole collided with Gloria Stevenson while riding an illegal and defective bike on the road in Sunderland on May 16th last year. And Shakira and Nigerian singer Burna Boy have teamed up to release the official song for the 2026 World Cup. FIFA say the song is a celebration of football culture and unities. That's the latest from Radio News Hub. I'm Tanita Sims.
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2: Well, it's going to get a little bit drier overnight across Buckinghamshire with a low of 3 degrees. Tomorrow is going to be largely dry and bright with a high of 13 and some scattered showers in the afternoon.
0: Driving home with Wes.
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5: Well, hello to you and welcome to just about the weekend. I know it's so close, you can almost taste it. At least I hope that's the weekend. Anyway, on the way from 4 o'clock, we've got a feel-good Friday to get you in the mood for those 2 days off before that arrives. So, some Bear Cubs to talk to, In Excess to play for you, and Take That's latest one, You're a Superstar, is on the way.
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0: Blondie, Tidus High on Bucks Radio. It's a station that loves Bucks. Top tune for some sunshine. Apparently, just so we know, next weekend, bank holiday weekend. Obviously, very excited about that. And apparently, it's going to be a scorcher as well. There you go. Something to look forward to. So get your straw hat ready and your shades ready. And indeed, you can do that today because today, the 15th of May, is actually Straw Hat and Shades Day. So there you go. If you look like a farm hand whilst trying to be a little bit glamorous, then bang, that is the look for you. Later on, though, we're talking about feather boas. That's going to be the look for you. It's Eurovision weekend. Oh, indeed. Thus, there's going to be a Eurovision feel to Feel Good Friday. That'll all be starting from 4 o'clock. So get your glamour ready, darlings. Right, on the way, Ella Langley to play for you and some Bear Cubs coming up.
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7: Wing very busy on that 418 this afternoon. Aylesbury absolutely hideous for a Friday. What's going on? Lots of accidents today. Walton Street gyratory busy. Hen and Chickens, the whole of the inner ring road, absolutely hideous. Station Road also busy as well this afternoon, and Buckingham High Street still closed between White Hart and Cornwall's Meadow.
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0: Ella Langley and Be Her. Love that tune. Proper cowboy stuff. Incidentally, if you do love a cowboy, or indeed the kids love a cowboy, then I've got something for you. I'll tell you about that in a wee bit. I'll help you out with a half term.
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0: So our little Bear Cubs this week have been superstars from Aylesbury Vale Academy Primary School. They're answering this one today for the final time from the Bear Cubs. Would you rather visit the past or the future?
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7: 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So first I pick the past, because I want to see about the Chinese Terracotta Army. I have that book. And I want to see about it because in 1970, because China used to be not the same as right now.
0: I've got that book. I've got that book. Just wonderful. Thank you very much to the Bear Cubs this week from Aylesbury Vale Academy. They have been mega stars. A new set of Bear Cubs on Monday when Ben returns on The Breakfast Show. He's back from 6.
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4: Cold Harbour Road onto the roundabout is closed, but coming into Fairford Leeds looks like that has now reopened. The rest of the town really heavy round the inner in Ring Road, the Friaridge Road, Hen and Chickens, Whedon Road absolutely gridlocked onto the Horse and Jockey, as is Elmhurst Ring Road from the Bitten roundabout, Walton Street and the Gyratory also very heavy, as is Rocky Lane and the Holiday Inn Junction on that Tring Road.

0: from Karate Kid 2. Love it. Peter Cetera, Glory of Love on Bucks Radio. Big old 80s anthem for you. There'll be more like that from 7 o'clock this evening with Let's Go Retro 80s to take you into the weekend. Not long to go until the weekend will lead into half term. And so, if you're not ready for it, we have been trying to help you out this week, and we continue to do so, but only until the end of play the next day or so. You've got the chance to win yourself tickets to go to the Odds Farm Park near Wickham for their half-term hoedown. Yee-haw! 23rd of May, right the way through to Sunday, 31st of May. A nine-day bonanza packed with animal encounters and western-themed entertainment for the kids. You've got loads of stuff like Wild West crafts, such as making cowboy hat headbands and badges. Love that. Also traditional outdoor games, outdoor adventures, and you've got all the normal stuff that you'll also get at Odds Farm, including meeting some of their rare breeds from cows, pigs, goats, rabbits. Basically, during half term, if you want to get the kids outside and feel like they're learning something as well about the Wild West and indeed animals, then it's going to be a very nice visit for you. And I say, we've got family passes for you to win. Get yourself online to bucks.radio if you would like to win. And the good news is, if you go, oh, I've already got plans for half term, you can actually use these tickets right the way through to March next year. So find out all the details. That's going to be happening at Odds Farm Park near Wickham for the half term. Right, on the way, we've got an update on those roads. Other side of this, Panic at the Disco. The greatest show. 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
1: Ladies and gents, this is the moment you've waited for. You've been searching in the dark, sweat soaking through the floor. And buried in your bones, there's an ache that you can't ignore.

0: Panic at the Disco, the greatest show on Bucks Radio. Right on the way, we've got your Bucks update at 4 o'clock. Then it's a Feel Good Friday, Eurovision themed, because I don't know if you know, Eurovision's on this weekend. I know, I'm excited too. Right, coming up before that, we've got Plain White Tees. Hey there, Delilah, that's next.
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6: Cold Harbour Way now back open, which is good news for the rush hour. But the whole of Aylesbury really heavy this afternoon, especially for a Friday. The inner ring road, absolutely hideous everywhere, to be honest. Hen and Chickens, Walton Street, the Gyratium, Wendover Road, Tring Road, all very busy. The relief road onto Lower Road, Stoke Mandeville, is building up as well this afternoon.

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3: With your Bucks update, I'm Joshua Smith. Changes to planning policy emerging from central government could make it easier for developers to build homes. Peter Strachan, the Buckinghamshire Council Cabinet Member for Planning, gave the update at the authority's latest Cabinet meeting. He said significant changes to planning policy are emerging from central government. Council leader Stephen Broadbent said the authority would keep an eye on proposals and keep residents informed. A cutting-edge nitrous oxide breathalyzer, believed to be the first of its kind in the world, is being trialled by police in our region. The innovative device is being tested by officers to see if it can be used to detect if a driver's under the influence of the drug. If successful, it could lead to motorists being prosecuted for drug driving offences. And Aylesbury has a new elected mayor. Councillor Sherilyn Bateman's been elected following a town council meeting. Councillor Tufail Hussain has been elected as the deputy mayor for the municipal 2026-27 reign. She replaces Councillor Nidhi Mehta, with the annual mayor ceremony taking place on the 29th of May. Your latest weather's on the way next after the national headlines.
4: Labour's deputy leader insists there won't be any attempt to block Andy Burnham standing as an MP. The current Manchester mayor is making a bid for Parliament where, if successful, he would challenge Sir Keir Starmer for the leadership. But Lucy Powell says the government needs strong players in it.
5: The election results were very difficult and painful, and the aftermath hasn't been all that edifying either. We've got to take the fight to Farage. We are at real risk of Nigel Farage walking up Downing Street in a few years' time, and we can't let that happen.
4: Meanwhile, allies of Wes Streeting say he intends to stand in any forthcoming leadership contest, and earlier he's also backed Andy Burnham's attempts to return as an MP. Close contacts of people linked to a meningitis outbreak in the Reading area are being offered antibiotics as a precaution. A teenager's been jailed after he knocked down and killed an 86-year-old woman with his e-bike. Footage showed Billy Stokoe didn't attempt to slow down for Gloria Stevenson. And Robbie Williams is to perform at Soccer Aid. That's the latest from Radio News Hub. I'm David Hall.
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3: Well, it's going to get a little bit drier overnight across Buckinghamshire with a low of 3 degrees. Tomorrow is going to be largely dry and bright with a high of 13 and some scattered showers in the afternoon.
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7: Well, hello there. Weekend, don't you look fabulous? I see you've got a scarf. Don't just pull it. Oh, I see. Very Bucks Fizz. Nice. Off we go then into a feel-good Friday with a Eurovision theme. Bucks Fizz to play. Making your mind up. That follows Incognito. Don't you worry about a thing.
0: Feel Good Friday.

0: Fox Fizz, making your mind up. They don't make songs like that anymore. Oh, what a tune. The winner of Eurovision in 1981. Yeah? Remember Cheryl Baker and the gang, and the skirts came off and you're like, wow, look at that. It was fabulous. That was back when, you know, Europe liked us. I think that we all know that Eurovision is basically a popularity contest. I don't know why Europe doesn't like us. We're ever so nice, you know what I mean? We're so charming when we're abroad. It's going to be interesting because our Eurovision entry this year, if you haven't heard it yet, it's by an artist, Look Mum No Computer, named Sam Battle, who actually seems like a really nice guy. The song Eins, zwei, drei, which I was like, the British entry is counting in German to three, which it's a weird competition anyway, and that's why I absolutely love it. So a very best of luck to all of the contestants tomorrow night. The real question is, will we come last? UK nil point. If we get more than 10, I'll tell you, I'm going to be celebrating. Right, we'll continue with some more Eurovision on the way. Status quo to come for you, Mystique and Scandalous too. That's all after a look at those roads coming up next.
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7: For a Friday, Aylesbury Town Centre around the Inner Ring Road, still very busy, although it's calmed down. Gatehouse and Whedon Road, Horse and Jockey still busy, as is Oakfield Road to Adams Garage Junction on the Tring Road from the Stocklake Junction, Lower High Street from Tesco Roundabout, and Walton Street, the Gyratory, Wendover Road to Bedgrove Roundabout. All still very busy. Relief Road onto Lower Road, Stoke Mandeville also waiting, as is Stone, as you're coming into Aylesbury on that Oxford Road. The good news is, though, Cold Harbour Way is now back open.

Quo. Status Quo and Whatever You Want on Bucks Radio, part of the Feel Good Friday. The weekend nearly here. Yay! Bring it on. I can't believe how far we are into May. Halfway through May already. I know. Which means the 7th of June is going to roll around rather rapidly. And I use the word roll rightly, because that is the date for the Bucks Radio Tour de Vale supporting Wheelpower, a charity bike ride. The final one ever. Been doing it for years and years and years, and had some fabulous days heading out of Stoke Mandeville Stadium, and we wanted to make the last one spectacular. So do come and join us and help us to support Wheelpower, and indeed the work that they do helping people with disabilities get involved in sport. All the details online at bucks.radio. There's the 25k course, which I know lots of people have done in the past. I've even done it on my folded bike Hercules. Yeah, my thighs are a testament to that. But there's a new one, a 45k course. So if you've done 25 a few times, 45, nice. Then the 70 and the 110s for those guys who have got some serious lycra. Most important thing though is to come along and join us and help to support Wheelpower, and it's a brilliant day out as well. Let's make the last one the best one. 7th of June, and we'll see you there for the Tour de Vale. Wham, I'm your man on the way for you after this. It's Mystique and Scandalous. So, so, so.

man on Bucks Radio, the station that loves Bucks. Sorry, I'm laughing about the fact that someone once asked me, oh, what album's that were from? And I went, Best of Wham. So, yeah, I work in the industry and I want to. I love it. Right, it's a feel-good Friday and it's got a Eurovision theme. This one from 1996. Gina G, who are just a little bit representing the UK, but she was actually from New Zealand. Did you know that? Well, you do now. Eurovision Feel Good Friday. Oh, I couldn't get camper and I'm loving it.

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4: I'm Joshua Smith. 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A cutting-edge nitrous oxide breathalyzer, believed to be the first of its kind in the world, is being trialled in the area. And a new mayor's been elected for Aylesbury. More on those stories in half an hour. Your latest travel is next.
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7: I'm Joe Skelton. It's a huge weekend of football in the Premier League tonight. 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Elsewhere in the weekend, West Ham can get out the relegation zone with a win against Newcastle. On Saturday, it's the FA Cup final as Chelsea take on Manchester City, who are looking to keep their domestic treble alive. And in the Scottish Premier League, it's winner take all as Celtic take on Hearts at Celtic Park.
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8: The relief road onto Lower Road, Stoke Mandeville, particularly busy, as is Terrick Roundabout and Wendover Dean to Rocky Lane on that London Road, very heavy. Holiday Inn Junction on the Tring Road, busy. Lower High Street onto Exchange Street, three roundabouts, the Royal Bucks Hospital, the Horse and Jockey coming in on that Buckingham Road, and Fowler Road Junction as you're coming into town on that Oxford Road to the Hen and Chickens. Everywhere else, not looking too bad this Friday afternoon. Of course, you know otherwise, Aylesbury 92, 99, 29.
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4: Well, it's going to get a little bit drier overnight across Buckinghamshire with a low of 3 degrees. Tomorrow is going to be largely dry and bright with a high of 13 and some scattered showers in the afternoon.

Loves Bugs. Very good afternoon. I hope you've had yourself a fabulous little Friday. Right now, I've got some new music for you. It's all about Eurovision, right, this afternoon. This, however, isn't a Eurovision. However, this is a lady that I think if she competed in Eurovision would probably romp to victory, no matter which country she represented. Even us. This is Lady Gaga. This is her new one. Teamed up with Doce for this one. It's called Runway, and it's from the new Devil Wears Prada movie. So, new music for you. See what you make of it. On Bucks Radio.

Gloria Estefan, Rhythm Is Gonna Get You. It's the sound that makes it. Is that the rhythm getting you? Ooh, come here. It's a bit. Anyway, all part of a Feel Good Friday, and it's very Eurovision, this Feel Good Friday. Heading into Eurovision weekend. I love it. I'll tell you exactly the best way to do Eurovision a little bit later on in this year's show. Right now, though, celebrating an artist from Eurovision, right? Actually, Katrina and the Waves won Eurovision back in 1997 with Love Shine a Light, but it's not very Feel Good Friday. So instead, we're going for this one. All rightly so. This is Feel Good Friday. Walking on sunshine. 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
6: Road's finally calming down. Still a little bit busy from Fowler Road Junction on the Oxford Road to the Hen and Chickens into Aylesbury, New Street. Three roundabouts, the Royal Box Hospital and the Gyratory busy. As is Stock Lake and Whedon Road onto the Horse and Jockey coming in from that Buckingham Road as well. The relief road onto Lower Road, Stoke Mandeville, still busy. And World's End to Marraway on the Wendover Road, a little bit built up. Buckingham High Street still closed in part from White Hart to the Cornwall's Meadow.
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0: Bruno Mars and Rosé and Appet on Bugs Radio. When I do it, it sounds like Spit the Dog. That's a reference for an age, isn't it? You say that to anybody, I don't know, under 40, and they go, I don't know what you're talking about. Well, it was a dog that used to spit at people, and it was famous for... Do you know, when you actually review it, you go, yeah, it was a bit rubbish. Anyway, it's all about Eurovision. That's what we're doing in our Feel Good Friday, and this one, well, it didn't do brilliant. This is Scooch and Flying the Flag. Did it get one vote? Nil point. Right, fair enough.
1: This is your captain speaking. I'd like to welcome you aboard this Eurovision flight. The duration will be 3 minutes exactly. Now sit back, relax, and enjoy the flight.

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3: With your Bucks update, I'm Joshua Smith. Council leader Stephen Broadbent says the authority will keep an eye on the proposals and keep residents informed. It's after the government's pushing a major housing surge to deliver 1.5 million homes this Parliament, making it the biggest planning overhaul in a decade. It comes as a petition's been launched urging Buckinghamshire Council to protect greenbelt land and farmland across the county. A cutting-edge nitrous oxide breathalyzer, believed to be the first of its kind in the world, is being trialled by police in Hampshire and Thames Valley. The innovative device is being tested by officers to see if it can be used to detect if a driver's under the influence of the drug. If successful, it could lead to motorists being prosecuted for drug driving offences. And Aylesbury has a new elected mayor. Councillor Sherilyn Bateman's been elected following a town council meeting. Councillor Tufail Hussain has been elected as the deputy mayor for the municipal 2026-27 reign. She replaces Councillor Nidhi Mehta, with the annual mayor ceremony taking place on the 29th of May. Your latest weather's on the way next after the national headlines.
4: Wes Streeting has backed Andy Burnham's attempts at returning to Westminster. The former health secretary has welcomed the Manchester mayor's inclusion in a by-election in the Makerfield constituency. Whether he's allowed to, though, is expected to be discussed by Labour's ruling National Executive Committee at the weekend. Labour's deputy leader, Lucy Powell, says it's unlikely he'll be blocked from running.
5: He has now expressed his view, his desire to come back to Parliament. There's now a vacancy. I supported Andy last time he wanted to come back to Parliament, and I fully support him wanting to come back to Parliament again.
4: Health officials are issuing antibiotics to the close contacts of people linked to a meningitis outbreak in the Reading area. A student's died and two others are being treated. A teenager who knocked down and killed an 86-year-old woman on his e-bike has been jailed for 6 years. Billy Stokoe left Gloria Stevenson at a crossing in Sunderland. And Sir David Beckham has become the UK's first billionaire sportsman. That's the latest from Radio News Hub, I'm David Hall.
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3: Well, it's going to get a little bit drier overnight across Buckinghamshire with a low of 3 degrees. Tomorrow is going to be largely dry and bright with a high of 13 and some scattered showers in the afternoon.
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0: on Bux Radio. Quintessential Eurovision tune. Oh, going to be watching it tomorrow. And if you go, well, Eurovision's rubbish, well, you don't get it. You don't, if you don't like it, you don't get it. Because I was exactly the same. Eurovision rubbish. Rubbish music. Rubbish. And then about 2010, I went round a friend's house. And we're having a Eurovision party. I was like, ugh, whatever. It was the best night. Because basically, all you do is you watch Eurovision and you laugh at everybody. Every nation laughs at each other. You realise it's all a bit crazy. It's massively over the top. And you can enjoy it all with a massive buffet and a few glasses of wine. And the moment you do that, and you go, yeah, I'm getting into it. It's great. It's so fun. So, yeah, that'll be me tomorrow night. Bring on Eurovision. I know we're not going to win, but some people won't win. I genuinely don't think that's the point. I really don't. Right, on the way. Kaiser Chiefs, I predict a riot after Madonna, Sabrina Carpenter. Bring Your Love, new music that's next.
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8: The Friar Ridge Road, Hen and Chickens from Whitehill. Three roundabouts, the Royal Bucks Hospital. The top of that Oxford Road, really heavy this afternoon, as is the gyratory and the holiday injunction on the Tring Road. Berryfield's a little bit weighty. And don't forget, the High Street is partly closed between the White Hart and Cornwall's Meadow in Buckingham. Wendover Dean, Rocky Lane, a little bit weighty also on that London Road.

Madonna, Sabrina Carpenter, Bring Your Love on Bucks Radio. It's a station that loves Bucks. Hope you've had yourself a fabulous little day as we head into the weekend. Now, it's a good weekend, Eurovision being there and all. However, next weekend is a bank holiday weekend. And apparently, don't shh quietly, the weather's going to be all right. Yeah! So, if you're thinking, right, I've got to get me garden in order, we can at least help you out with one thing. Because next week, we've teamed up with the wonderful guys from Hartwell Nurseries who've got a large selection of garden furniture this summer to give you the chance of winning yourself a bistro garden set worth over £120. That's one of those lovely little round tables and a couple of those little chairs. Very delicate, very lovely. So if you fancy winning that, then make sure you listen in next week. We'll tell you what you got to do, but that's all courtesy of Hartwell Nurseries as they're helping you get your garden ready for the summer. Right, on the way, share the Shoop Shoop song after this. Feel Good Friday continues. Kaiser Chiefs, I Predict a Wire on Bucks Radio.

0: share the Shoop Shoop song. It's in his Kiss on Bucks Radio, the station that loves Bucks. The weekend nearly here. But have a feel-good Friday. You treating yourself this week? Do you have a little... I've been relatively good in the week, but the moment the weekend comes, like, yeah, come on, bring on the chocolate. This fact, though, scared me. Did you know, within our lifetimes, on average, we will eat 1.5 tons of chocolate. You what? Yeah, no, it's all right. Over a lifetime, but still, that's a lot for a biped, isn't it? This was the extra scary fact, and it's going to cost us 12 grand. 12 grand's worth of chocolate, 1.5. Yeah. No, it hasn't put me off. I just thought it was interesting, you know?
1: One more.

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8: I'm Joshua Smith. 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A cutting-edge nitrous oxide breathalyzer, believed to be the first of its kind in the world, is being trialled in the area. And a new mayor's been elected for Aylesbury. More on those stories in half an hour. 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
10: 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It's a huge weekend of football in the Premier League tonight. Liverpool can seal Champions League football with a win against Aston Villa. Elsewhere in the weekend, West Ham can get out the relegation zone with a win against Newcastle. On Saturday, it's the FA Cup finalist Chelsea take on Manchester City, who are looking to keep their domestic treble alive. And in the Scottish Premier League, it's winner take all as Celtic take on Hearts at Celtic Park.
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11: Wind of a road from Wells End to the Marroway looking a little bit heavy. Upper Hundreds, New Street, three roundabouts, the Royal Bucks Hospital, Whitehill, and all directions of the Hen and Chickens at the top of Oxford Road. Busy Stone, a little bit sluggish, as is Berryfields Junction. Burton also a little bit weighty, as is the Stocklake Junction and the Holiday Inn Junction on that Tring Road.
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8: Well, it's going to get a little bit drier overnight across Buckinghamshire with a low of 3 degrees. Tomorrow is going to be largely dry and bright with a high of 13 and some scattered showers in the afternoon.

May Miller, I wrote a song on Bucks Radio, part of a Feel Good Friday with the Eurovision twist. All the tunes from Eurovision. Well, not all of them, you know what I mean. But I tell you what, that was from May Muller, right? And she finished 25th out of 26. You go, oh, that wasn't that bad a song. However, that was another example of, you know, sometimes we have a song and you go, oh, this is good, we're going to do all right. And that's when you realise that Europe really doesn't like us very much. I know. So let's see how we get on tomorrow night with Eurovision. Mum, look no computer. Eins weit drei is our entry. And that May Muller was 25th out of 26. I reckon we can do better than that. I reckon we can do 26th out of 26.

60 Pennis, and then finally on Bucks Radio, the station that loves Bucks, as we finally head into the weekend. Bring it on. All part of a feel-good Friday, that tune. Here you go. Here's your final fact, then, of the week. You could turn your brain off for the rest of the weekend. Did you know that the average text message, I presume WhatsApps are the same, is read within 90 seconds of being sent? 90 seconds if you go ping. But I think that that's actually quite long for some people. So I can leave them. I hear a bing and I go, oh, I'll get to it in a bit.

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6: All in all, not too bad at all around the centre of Aylesbury or in and out of town. Middle of Buckingham, you've got the road closure still from the Bridge Street roundabout towards the

High Street Junction and very busy through Castle Street and West Street as a result. A41 towards the M25, a little slow. That's due to an accident on the M25 itself. So I extra time if you are going that way. Any updates, call the Jamline, Aylesbury 92 99 29.

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I love that. 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Right, on the way, finishing up a feel good Friday with this, Tom Jones. It's not unusual. Your Bucks update for six coming up.

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2: With your Bucks update, I'm Joshua Smith. Changes to planning policy emerging from central government could make it easier for developers to build homes. Peter Strachan, the Buckinghamshire Council Cabinet Member for Planning, gave the update at the authority's latest Cabinet meeting. He said significant changes to planning policy are emerging from central government. Council leader Stephen Broadbent said the authority would keep an eye on proposals and keep residents informed. A cutting-edge nitrous oxide breathalyzer, believed to be the first of its kind in the world, is being trialled by police in our region. The innovative device is being tested by officers to see if it can be used to detect if a driver's under the influence of the drug. If successful, it could lead to motorists being prosecuted for drug driving offences. And Aylesbury has a new elected mayor. Councillor Sherilyn Bateman's been elected following a town council meeting. Councillor Tufail Hussain has been elected as the deputy mayor for the municipal 2026-27 reign. She replaces Councillor Nidhi Mehta, with the annual mayor ceremony taking place on the 29th of May. Your latest weather's on the way next after the national headlines.
3: Labour's ruling body, the National Executive Committee, has given the Mayor of Manchester, Andy Burnham, permission to stand in the candidate selection process for the upcoming Makerfield by-election. If he's picked and wins, many believe he will challenge Sir Keir Starmer for the leadership. Labour's deputy leader, Lucy Powell, says the government needs to have strong players in it.
4: The election results were very difficult and painful, and the aftermath hasn't been all that edifying either. We've got to take the fight to Farage. We are real risk of Nigel Farage walking up Downing Street in a few years' time, and we can't let that happen.
3: Close contacts of people linked to a meningitis outbreak in the Reading area are being offered antibiotics. A student died and two others are being treated. A teenager's been jailed after he knocked down and killed an 86-year-old woman with his e-bike. Billy Stoko didn't attempt to slow down for Gloria Stevenson. And Robbie Williams is to perform at Soccer Aid's halftime show to mark its 20th anniversary. That's the latest from Radio News Hub. I'm David Hall.
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2: Well, it's going to get a little bit drier overnight across Buckinghamshire with a low of 3 degrees. Tomorrow is going to be largely dry and bright with a high of 13 and some scattered showers in the afternoon.
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5: One more hour, then I'm going to throw you into the 80s. God, that was quite aggressive, sorry. Let's go retro 80s from 7 o'clock this evening before any of that arrives. So, Oasis to play for you, Samba to come, and an amazing fact about Jennifer Lopez. She's also got Love Don't Cost a Thing on the way.
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0: top tune, Oasis, and some might say on Bucks Radio, the station that loves Bucks. As an Oasis fan, looking forward to September the 11th. That is going to be the date for the release of the new documentary about Oasis. They're reforming, and their huge world tour. So it should be very, very interesting. Also, it's made by the same guys that made Peaky Blinders. So expect lots of slow-mo and walking and, amazing lighting and stuff. So, yeah, very much looking forward to that. Before that, Jennifer Lopez, Love Don't Cost a Thing. I don't know if you saw in the news earlier on this week, she actually hit a little mark. Now, this is amazing. It wasn't for that song. It was instead for the Jennifer Lopez song On the Floor. It clocked up 1 billion streams. And if you go, oh, well, it's not that many, is it? Right. When you put it into context, you go, wow, that really is a lot. So 1 billion streams, if you think about 1 billion seconds, right, that actually takes 31.7 years to pass. 1 billion seconds. And she's got 1 billion streams. So that's many, many times a second that song has been downloaded. I know, mind blowing, but that's the thing nowadays. Everything deals in billions and trillions, you know what I mean? There's just too many noughts for us to really handle, isn't there?
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5: Bit of a knock on the Wendover bypass up by the Nashley roundabout earlier, but it seems to have cleared. The gyratory busy holiday in junction on the Tring Road. And up 100s New Street, three roundabouts, the Royal Bucks Hospital, Whitehill, down to Hen and Chickens roundabout, the top of Oxford Road, still very heavy. As is that Horse and Jockey coming in on that Buckingham Road. Don't forget the High Street in Buckingham from White Hart to Cornwall's Meadow is still closed.

Chris Rea and the Road to Hell on Bucks Radio. Oh, the late, great Chris Rea. I love that tune about the M25, apparently. But then again, they could have done some about some of the roads around Bucks, in fairness. We've all been sat there and going, this is like hell. Why? Yeah, if Chris Rea's ghost is up there, if you could write something about, you know, the A41, that'd be fab. Right now, I've got some new music for you. This from Duran Duran, teaming up with Nile Rodgers. This one is called Free to Love. And you're listening to Bucks Radio. See what you make of it.

0: Sick of Vins. Am I wrong on Bucks Radio? It's the station that loves Bucks, the station that has its own bear. That's right, the Bucks bear. Out once again this weekend, and going to be checking out some vintage cars. Bucks Bear on the road with Perry's of Aylesbury. It's going to be at the Chiltern Hills Rally, which is happening this coming Sunday. Feels like we've been talking about it for ages. And, yeah, it's going to be at the Weedon Showground on the A413. Gates open from 10 right the way through till 5:30. There's obviously going to be cars and buses and tractors and military vehicles and all that sort of stuff, which is brilliant. But also, if you go, yeah, I quite like that, but there's other things I enjoy. Well, live entertainment there, Punch and Judy, Bucks Bear's going to be there, Auto Jumble, and there's even a licensed bar as well. So perfect place to while away some hours this coming Sunday. You can find out the details about that and loads of other stuff online at bucks.radio. You can check out our events guide, loads of stuff on the What's On guide via the events tab, and also get yourself onto the Bucks Bear Diary because there's details there as well. One to watch out for, that's the Chiltern Hills Vintage Vehicle Rally happening this coming Sunday. Right, on the way we've got music to come from Lenny Kravitz, Fly Away, Maroon 5 coming up too.
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7: Still a little bit weighty through Bitton at the moment. The Horse and Jockey from Buckingham Road coming into Aylesbury. New Street, three roundabouts. The Royal Bucks Hospital still busy, as is that gyratory. Lower High Street, Exchange Street and Friar Ridge Road. The Astington Bypass onto the Tring Road. A little bit busy. Other than that, not looking too bad for a Friday evening, unless of you, of course, you know otherwise. 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

glass of wine, a little bit of a buffet, and bang. Right now, a band that did actually represent the UK back in 2011. This is Blue. They came 11th, actually. And they had 100 points there. Not bad for a Eurovision UK act. Here's the guys with their latest one, though. This is Blue with Flowers. New music for you here on Bucks Radio.

0: from me. Whatever you're up to, have yourself a fabulous, fabulous weekend. I'll be back from 3 o'clock on Monday. Ben back on Monday as well with the breakfast show from 6 a.m. Don't forget, if you've got a birthday next week, let him know. Birthday Club's online at bucks.radio, and then he'll give you a mention on the radio or someone else in your life that's celebrating their birthday, and pop them in the draw to win £50 to spend at the Works restaurant in Aylesbury or High Wycombe, on ice cream and waffles and pizzas and all that sort of fun stuff that hopefully you'll be devouring over the weekend. Have yourself a fabulous weekend. On the way, we're going to be sending you back to the 80s from 7 o'clock. Let's go retro 80s. Bananarama to kick that off. I heard a rumour that one's going to kick us off. And I'll catch you on Monday.
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2: Andy Burnham will be allowed to run for selection in the Makerfield by-election. Labour's ruling body has cleared the way for the Manchester mayor after previously preventing him from standing in the Gorton and Denton by-election earlier this year. But Mr. Burnham still needs to be formally selected as the local party's candidate, which is set to be announced at the end of next week. Labour's deputy leader, Lucy Powell, is confident he'll be a welcome addition to Westminster.
3: He has now expressed his view, his desire to come back to Parliament. There's now a vacancy. I supported Andy last time he wanted to come back to Parliament, and I fully support him wanting to come back to Parliament again.
2: Health officials are issuing antibiotics to the close contacts of people linked to a meningitis outbreak in the Reading area. A student's died and two others are being treated, but officials insist the risk to the public remains low. A teenager who knocked down and killed an 86-year-old woman on his e-bike has been jailed for 6 years. Billy Stokoe left Gloria Stevenson at a crossing in Sunderland and only later reported himself to police. Superintendent Billy Mulligan says it should never have happened.
4: But Billy's driving was incredibly dangerous. He was weaving in and out of traffic. He was using one hand on the steering and carrying his mobile phone, but he's also under the influence of drugs. He was driving incredibly dangerously. He was driving in a manner that would have been dangerous regardless of the vehicle he was using. The vehicle itself wasn't fit for the road and should never have been on the road.
2: A hospital trust has admitted that nearly 50 members of staff looked inappropriately at the medical records of victims of the Southport knife attack. The data breach happened at Aintree Hospital in Liverpool, where some of the injured were treated in the days after the July 2024 attack. And Sir David Beckham has become the UK's first billionaire sportsman. According to the Sunday Times Rich List, the collective wealth of Sir David and his wife Lady Beckham is estimated at £1.1 billion. That's the latest from Radio News Hub. I'm David Hall.
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2: Labour's ruling body has paved the way for Andy Burnham's return to Westminster. The National Executive Committee has given the Mayor of Manchester permission to stand in the candidate selection process. If he's picked next week for the upcoming Makerfield by-election and wins, many believe he will challenge Keir Starmer for the leadership. Labour's deputy leader, Lucy Powell, says the government needs to have strong players in it.
3: Look, the election results that we had were very difficult and painful, and the aftermath hasn't been all that edifying either. We've got to take the fight to Farage. We are at real risk of Nigel Farage walking up Downing Street in a few years' time, and we can't let that happen.
2: Close contacts of people linked to a meningitis outbreak in the Reading area are being offered antibiotics. A student's done and two others are being treated. MP for Henley and Tame, Freddie de Merlo, says everyone is concerned.
4: I think naturally there's worry in the community given what happened in Kent very recently. But as of yet, all the advice from the medical authorities is that this is contained and that we should continue as normal.
2: A teenager's been jailed after he knocked down and killed an 86-year-old woman with his e-bike. Footage showed Billy Stokoe didn't attempt to slow down for Gloria Stevenson at a crossing in Sunderland. Gloria's daughter, Julie Francis, says getting justice has been difficult.
5: We had to go to Crown Court three times before he finally admitted his guilt, and I think that's disgusting. Obviously, it's traumatic for us, but it's a waste of public money. Police officers' time. There's no consideration for the community, for the people suffering.
2: President Trump says he's made no commitment either way on Taiwan during talks with China's president. He's told reporters the pair talked a lot about Taiwan, a self-governing island, which China claims is part of its territory. And Robbie Williams is to perform at Soccer Aid's halftime show to mark its 20th anniversary. He'll be on stage on the 31st of May. That's the latest from Radio News Hub. I'm David Hall.
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2: Andy Burnham will be allowed to run for selection in the Makerfield by-election. Labour's ruling body has cleared the way for the Manchester mayor after previously preventing him from standing in the Gorton and Denton by-election earlier this year. But Mr. Burnham still needs to be formally selected as the local party's candidate, which is set to be announced at the end of next week. However, Northern Ireland's First Minister, Michelle O'Neill, says the latest Westminster antics prove the government isn't listening to people.
3: There's a calamity happening in Westminster. And for me, that underlines the fact that whether it's this Labour government or the previous Tory government shows that they never prioritise the needs of people.
2: 11 foreign far-right agitators have been banned from the UK. They've been blocked from entering the country to attend a rally organised by anti-Islam activist Tommy Robinson. Israel and Lebanon have agreed to extend their ceasefire. Following 2 days of negotiations in Washington, the US State Department says it'll be extended for another 45 days. Police are warning of the dangers of e-bikes after a teenager who hit a grandmother and killed her while riding one was jailed for 6 years. Billy Stokoe struck 86-year-old Gloria Stevenson at a zebra crossing in Sunderland. Superintendent Billy Mulligan says they're extremely dangerous.
4: Just because you can buy some of these bikes in a store, it doesn't mean that they're fit for the road. We know that right across the country, parents are buying these bikes, our kids are taking them to go to school, so there's a huge amount of risk. Understand the risk of putting your own loved ones in. You're essentially giving them something which should never be on the road.
2: A hospital trust has admitted that nearly 50 members of staff looked inappropriately at the medical records of victims of the Southport knife attack. The data breach happened at Aintree Hospital in Liverpool, where some of the injured were treated in the days after the July 2024 attack. And Sir David Beckham has become the UK's first billionaire sportsman. According to the Sunday Times Rich List, the collective wealth of Sir David and his wife Lady Beckham is £1.1 billion. That's the latest from Radio News Hub. I'm David Hall.
0: Let's go retro. The 80s. 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
1: With Perry's Aylesbury, BYD, Ford, Jaco, MG, Omoda, Peugeot and Vauxhall. Perry's, even better.

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2: Andy Burnham's one step closer to becoming an MP. Labour's ruling executive have cleared him to be in the selection process for the upcoming Makerfield by-election. The local party will formally choose their candidate next week. Labour's deputy leader, Lucy Powell, says there's a long way to go yet.
3: This is going to be a tough by-election for us to win against Reform. And if Andy is selected as the candidate in the coming days, let's see what happens there. But we've got to do our politics differently.
2: There are calls for the widespread vaccination of students after another meningitis outbreak, this time in the Reading area. A teenager's died and two others are receiving treatment. Antibiotics are being given to those who've been in close contact. But local MP Freddie Van Mierlo says medical chiefs need to go one step further.
4: I think what we need to now look at, given what happened in Kent and now here in Henley, is a wider catch-up vaccination programme. We have a cohort of young adults at university and at colleges who have never been vaccinated against meningitis B, who I think now need to be protected. That's very clear.
2: A judge has declared a mistrial in the rape case against Harvey Weinstein. The jury in New York said it was deadlocked and unable to reach a verdict. It's the third time a jury has considered the case against the disgraced film producer. The family of a grandmother who was killed after being hit by an e-bike are calling for them to be banned. Gloria Stevenson was struck by teenager Billy Stokoe at a zebra crossing in Sunderland. He's been jailed for 6 years. Gloria's daughter, J

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3: Andy Burnham will be allowed to run for selection in the Makerfield by-election. Labour's ruling body has cleared the way for the Manchester mayor after previously preventing him from standing in the Gorton and Denton by-election earlier this year. But Mr Burnham still needs to be formally selected as the local party's candidate, which is set to be announced at the end of next week. Conservative leader Kemi Badenoch says people are being let down.
4: The Labour Party is only interested in themselves. They are not governing the country. Andy Burnham wants to rock up and just be Prime Minister despite being out of Parliament for a decade. I think what we are seeing is a Labour Party in chaos.
3: 11 foreign far-right agitators have been banned from the UK. They've been blocked from entering the country to attend a rally organised by anti-Islam activist Tommy Robinson. Israel and Lebanon have agreed to extend their ceasefire. Following 2 days of negotiations in Washington, the US State Department says it'll be extended for another 45 days. Police are warning of the dangers of e-bikes after a teenager who hit a grandmother and killed her while riding one was jailed for 6 years. Billy Stokoe struck 86-year-old Gloria Stevenson at a zebra crossing in Sunderland. Superintendent Billy Mulligan says they're extremely dangerous.
5: Just because you can buy some of these bikes in a store, it doesn't mean that they're fit for the road. Parents are buying these bikes, our kids are taking them to go to school, so there's a huge amount of risk. Understand the risk you're putting your own loved ones in. You're essentially giving them something which should never be on the road.
3: A hospital trust has admitted that nearly 50 members of staff looked inappropriately at the medical records of victims of the Southport knife attack. The data breach happened at Aintree Hospital in Liverpool, where some of the injured were treated in the days after the July 2024 attack. And Sir David Beckham has become the UK's first billionaire sportsman. According to the Sunday Times Rich List, the collective wealth of Sir David and his wife Lady Beckham is £1.1 billion. That's the latest from Radio News Hub. I'm David Hall.
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3: Andy Burnham's one step closer to becoming an MP. Labour's ruling executive have cleared him to be in the selection process for the upcoming Makerfield by-election. The local party will formally choose their candidate next week. Labour's deputy leader, Lucy Powell, says there's a long way to go yet.
4: This is going to be a tough by-election for us to win against Reform. And if Andy is selected as the candidate in the coming days, let's see what happens there. But we've got to do our politics differently.
3: There are calls for the widespread vaccination of students after another meningitis outbreak, this time in the Reading area. A teenager's died and two others are receiving treatment. Antibiotics are being given to those who've been in close contact. But local MP Freddie Van Mierlo says medical chiefs need to go one step further.
5: I think what we need to now look at, given what happened in Kent and now here in Henley, is a wider catch-up vaccination programme. We have a cohort of young adults at university and at colleges who have never been vaccinated against meningitis B, who I think now need to be protected. That's very clear.
3: A judge has declared a mistrial in the rape case against Harvey Weinstein. The jury in New York said it was deadlocked and unable to reach a verdict. It's the third time a jury has considered the case against the disgraced film producer. The family of a grandmother who was killed after being hit by an e-bike are calling for them to be banned. Gloria Stevenson was struck by teenager Billy Stokoe at a zebra crossing in Sunderland. He's been jailed for 6 years. Gloria's daughter, Julie Francis, said the bikes are a danger to everyone.
6: No one ever has anything positive to say about them. We've all seen them and everyone knows that they're a menace. The law needs to be changed to make it easier to catch them. Police need more resources so they can actually go out and catch these people and get them off the roads.
3: And Tory leader Kemi Badenoch says she's flattered by rapper Nicki Minaj's comments after she compared her to Margaret Thatcher. That's the latest from Radio News Hub. I'm David Hall.
0: Bring it back.
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1: Turning on the TV, a man dressed in black says the tensions and waters are rising. Happiness is treason, fiction is fact, and the storm's always on the horizon.

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2: Andy Burnham will be allowed to run for selection in the Makerfield by-election. Labour's ruling body has cleared the way for the Manchester mayor after previously preventing him from standing in the Gorton and Denton by-election earlier this year. But Mr. Burnham still needs to be formally selected as the local party's candidate, which is set to be announced at the end of next week. Conservative leader Kemi Badenoch says people are being let down.
3: The Labour Party is only interested in themselves. They are not governing the country. Andy Burnham wants to rock up and just be Prime Minister despite being out of Parliament for a decade. I think what we are seeing is a Labour Party in chaos.
2: 11 foreign far-right agitators have been banned from the UK. They've been blocked from entering the country to attend a rally organised by anti-Islam activist Tommy Robinson. Israel and Lebanon have agreed to extend their ceasefire. Following 2 days of negotiations in Washington, the US State Department says it'll be extended for another 45 days.